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1: Scott McFadden of the Anxiety Disorders Association of Manitoba gives a few practical steps on how to lessen anxiety.
2: You know, anxiety is very much a natural emotion because there is a direct correlation between healthy mental health and spending time in nature and outdoors. So, you know, get outside, stretch those legs. On the other side of that, you know, a little bit of less screen time. You know, maybe put the phone down for a little while. Go for a walk, get outside, be in nature, you will notice some significant changes in how you feel.
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4: A tornado warning has been extended just before 6:30 p.m. Areas now include St. Anne, Lorette, St. Adolphe, St. Agathe, East St. Paul, Birds Hill Park, and Enola. Environment Canada meteorologists say they're tracking a severe thunderstorm that might be producing a tornado right now in these areas. Damaging winds, large hail, and intense rainfall are also possible. Make sure to take cover immediately if threatening weather approaches. We'll continue to keep you updated throughout the evening. 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In Winnipeg, the city is still under an orange level tornado watch, as well as a severe thunderstorm warning. The rain and thunderstorms expected to carry overnight, and then we could see another round of thunderstorms late in the morning, tomorrow, and in the afternoon as well, with a high of 25 degrees. 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
1: At 7:19 p.m. Central Daylight Time Tuesday, Environment Canada has updated a tornado warning for southeastern Manitoba. Extra care and attention should be exercised. The following localities are included in the warning: Grand Beach, Beausejour, East St. Paul, Birds Hill Park, and Enola. Environment Canada meteorologists are tracking a severe thunderstorm that is possibly producing a tornado. Damaging winds, large hail, and locally intense rainfall are also possible. Take cover immediately if threatening weather approaches. Please consult local media for more information.
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0: 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You are the Messiah.
1: Another scene from the animated feature film we were just talking about. It's called Light of the World. And this is Haven Today. I'm David Wolin. In this era of endless movies and shows just a click away, finding high-quality content with true redeeming value is becoming increasingly more difficult. However, after watching the new animated feature film, Light of the World, I knew this was something I'd want to share with you, our Haven listeners. This is one of those DVDs you just get and hang on to, like for when the grandkids are coming over or for a family movie night. It actually feels like you're watching Hollywood animation, but the story isn't about following your heart. No, it's about following Jesus. And with kids now out of school, this would be a great use for screen time this summer. And I trust that you and the kids in your life will really enjoy watching Light of the World. Now, as a quick side note for Haven listeners, we do have a critical fiscal year-end goal that we need to reach by June 30th. 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You can do that by phone at 865-HAVEN. Again, 865-HAVEN, or visit us online at haventoday.org. Just look for Light of the World and the button that says Request This Offer. Again, haventoday.org. I'm David Wolin. Won't you come back again next time? We'll be keeping it all about Jesus. It's the great story here on Haven Today. For your walk with Jesus, I'm David Wolin with Haven Today, inviting you to anchor your day in God's Word. Some of the best storylines work for small children and adults alike. A kingdom under siege, a prince who will become king, a battle to fight, a love story, a long-awaited wedding. Many have attempted to write stories like these, and the best of them, I'll bet, are your favorites and mine. And yet, none of them can match the true story, the great story. A young girl, Mary, pregnant with the one who would become King of Kings, an angel who confirmed it, saying the Lord God will give him the throne of his father, David, and he will reign over Jacob's descendants forever. His kingdom will never end. That's the great story, and it's all about Jesus. You'll see more of Jesus through daily time in God's Word. 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
8: Updates with tornado warnings. Now is Grand Beach, Bossier, East St. Paul, Birds Hill, as well as Birds Hill Park and Enola. Again, you're under a red tornado warning right now. City of Winnipeg is no longer under a red tornado warning, but the city, along with most of southern Manitoba, remains under an orange tornado watch. In western Manitoba, Shoal Lake and Strathclare are under a red tornado warning. Thunderstorms and rain expected to continue overnight and into the late morning and tomorrow afternoon as well. You can find full weather details and more details on the severe weather on your Janie King weather page at chvnradio.com and on the CHVN radio app.
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1: The last line of the Psalms is ever so fitting. It says, "Let everything that has breath praise the Lord, praise the Lord." Here is Tim Sturby to sing, "Praise to the Lord."

0: The Bible has the answer. You have provided the questions, and we search the Bible, God's holy word, in order to find the answers. Question number one, is salvation incomplete without believers' baptism? The answer is found in various portions of Scripture, beginning with Acts chapter 16 and verse 31, where Paul and Silas reply to the Philippian jailer who asks, what must I do to be saved? They say to him, believe in the Lord Jesus and you will be saved, you and your household. Then to Ephesians chapter 2, verse 8 and 9 clearly states, by grace you have been saved through faith, and that not of yourselves, it is the gift of God, not as a result of works, so that no one may boast. Jesus, when he was sending out his disciples at the end of Matthew chapter 28, verses 18 to 20, all authority has been given to me in heaven and on earth. Go, therefore, and make disciples of all the nations, baptizing them in the name of the Father and the Son and the Holy Spirit, teaching them to observe all that I commanded you. So, is salvation incomplete? Salvation comes to us as God's free gift. It is by grace through faith. It is when we believe on the Lord Jesus Christ that we are saved. It is not when we are baptized. It is simply when we take God, even as the thief dying upon the cross spoke to Jesus and the door of heaven was thrown wide open. He didn't have the opportunity to be baptized. And so it is simply, very simply, based upon that gift. I take you to Acts chapter 2 and verse 38 also. Those who heard Peter's sermon on the day of Pentecost, this is what we read. They said, what shall we do? And Peter's response was, repent, and each of you be baptized in the name of Jesus Christ for the forgiveness of your sins, and you will receive the gift of the Holy Spirit. It would seem that Peter binds the two together, and in one sense he does, but in verse 41 of Acts chapter 2, it says, so then, those who had received his word, they had heard the gospel, they had taken it to their hearts. Those who had received, past tense, they already had it, they already got it. Those who had received his word were baptized, and that day there were added about 3,000 souls. Let me put it in a different way. When a baby is born into this world, there is that incredible process of coming into the world, but then there is a natural consequence that follows after that. There is breathing. I remember my mother telling me that when she was born, they could not get her to start breathing, and one of the two doctors who was attending at the farmhouse said, well, very sad, the first child of George and Georgina, but we've done all that we could. The other doctor continued his efforts, and my mom lived to the age of 99. When a baby is born, there is, if it's a live birth, there is the natural consequence. There is breathing that takes place that hasn't happened before. Now, just as with someone who comes to Christ and trusts in his saving, atoning work on Calvary's cross, there is a natural follow-through that that person will be baptized. And very often I ask people, when you stand before the Lord in glory and you're not baptized, won't it be a little bit embarrassing that you said, Lord, I didn't think that that was so important. I thought that it was no big deal. When Scripture plainly says, repent and be baptized. But the repentance, the trusting in Christ's work is what is the saving work. It is God's grace and by faith receiving that. But as a natural consequence, a believer is baptized in water. The one very naturally follows after the other. Question number two. In heaven, will we recognize our earthly loved ones? Repeatedly, I have answered this question, and I'm happy to answer it once again. This is one of the most frequently asked questions that we receive on the Bible has the answer from east, west, north, south, every direction. People are asking this question. It's a question which has never occurred to me that in heaven we would not recognize one another, that somehow we would become a faceless mob. I'm putting this out to you, our viewing and listening audience. I'm putting this out to you. I want to somehow get an understanding of why this question is asked. And I say this as gently and as respectfully, as kindly as I possibly can. Would you please help me? Is there a scripture? Because no one points out a scripture which they are stumbling over or some word of a preacher. I'm really wondering, what is it that causes you to doubt that you would recognize those who are round about you? But now to the answer. I take you to two portions of scripture, both of them from 1 Corinthians. The first is 1 Corinthians chapter 2 and verse 9. It says, just as it is written, things which eye has not seen and ear has not heard and which have not entered the heart of man, all that God has prepared for those who love him. This is not specifically referring.
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2: At 9:12 p.m. Central Daylight Time Tuesday, Environment Canada has issued a tornado warning for South Central Manitoba. Extra care and attention should be exercised in and around the following localities: St. Francois Xavier, Ely, and Headingley. Environment Canada meteorologists are tracking a severe thunderstorm that is possibly producing a tornado. Damaging winds, large hail, and locally intense rainfall are also possible. 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
0: It says, face to face, we will then see each other. Now I know in part, but then I will know fully, just as I also have been fully known. We will know and we will be known. Now here is the principle by which we are working. Here in this world, there are all kinds of limitations, incredible limitations, which are placed upon us. There in glory, it will be a place where so many of these limitations will be taken off, and there will be a greater freedom than we have here below. So the principle is, do you think you will be wiser or dumber in glory? Do you think you will know more or less? Do you think that you will recognize each other more or less? Now, there have been times when I, over the passing of years, men and women that I knew perfectly well, 30 and 40 years, I haven't seen them for all this time. I see them and I embarrass myself and I embarrass them by not recognizing them. But then as soon as they say, I am, and I say, oh, please forgive me. When we are in glory, I am sure that there will be people who you won't recognize, but you will then because of their glorified body. And they might not recognize you. You'll just have to tell them, hey, it's me. And what a joy it will be in that day. Thank you for these questions. If you have a question, send it to us. Our mailing address, Faith to Live By, Box 426, Winnipeg, Manitoba, R3C2H6. Heidi Taves now comes to sing The Love of God, and that is followed by the male quartet singing, Oh, What a Savior!

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1: At 9:18 p.m. Central Daylight Time Tuesday, Environment Canada has updated a tornado warning for South Central and Interlake, Manitoba. Extra care and attention should be exercised. The following localities are included in the warning: West St. Paul, Meadows, Middlechurch, St. Francois Xavier, Ely and Headingley. Environment Canada meteorologists are tracking a severe thunderstorm that is possibly producing a tornado. Damaging winds, large hail and locally intense rainfall are also possible. Take cover immediately if threatening weather approaches. Please consult local media for more information.
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The Faith to Live By musicians are pleased to announce a brand new CD of 13 songs under the title Joy Comes in the Morning. The title track, Joy Comes in the Morning, is sung by the male quartet. We also have the ladies trio singing We Praise Thee, O God, Our Redeemer. Heidi and Rick team up to sing Until Then. The full group sing both Shelter Me and The Lord Bless You and Keep You, a great favorite of mine. Rick also sings He's Been Faithful. Joy comes in the morning indeed. And we would like to put a copy of this brand new 13-song CD into your hands as quickly as possible. Ask for your copy when you write this week to Faith to Live By, Box 426, Winnipeg, Manitoba, R3C2H6, or call us toll-free 1-833-367-3852. 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
3: What does it mean that God is glorious? 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Not a dry theological lecture, but a soul-anchoring, heart-soaring exploration of the attributes that make our God unlike any other. This is the kind of series that will change the way you see Him and the way you see yourself. 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

0: Beginning today and for the next number of Sundays, we'll be engaged in a series on our triune God. Doctrinal subject though it is, and with our inability ever to get our arms around it, my desire will be to show you the practical side of the attributes of God. We'll choose four of them today: His glory, next Sunday His holiness. We'll get to know God our Father better in these four Sundays, followed by an emphasis on the cross of Christ. And that Christological study will give our attention to the cross, what He accomplished there and why it was necessary. And then we will conclude the series with the power of the Holy Spirit. Turn in your Bible to a rather unknown section of Scripture, or at least unused, 2 Chronicles chapter 26. Every once in a while, the Spirit of God hovers over a life for the purpose of teaching us a lesson that ties in with truth that is timeless and transcendent. Such it was in the life of King Uzziah. 2 Chronicles 26 begins, "And all the people of Judah took Uzziah, who was 16 years old, and made him king in the place of his father, Amaziah." Verse 3. Uzziah was 16 years old when he became king, and he reigned 52 years in Jerusalem, and his mother's name was Jechaliah of Jerusalem. He did right in the sight of the Lord, according to all that his father Amaziah had done. He continued to seek God in the days of Zechariah, who had understanding through the vision of God. And as long as he sought the Lord, God prospered him. Verse 7, God helped him against the Philistines, against the Arabians who lived in Gurbaal, and the Midianites. The Ammonites also gave tribute to Uzziah, and his fame extended to the border of Egypt. He became very strong. Verse 15. In Jerusalem, he made engines of war invented by skillful men to be on the towers and on the corners for the purpose of shooting arrows and great stones. Hence, his fame spread afar. For he was marvelously helped until he was strong. But when he became strong, his heart was so proud that he acted corruptly, and he was unfaithful to the Lord his God. For he entered the temple of the Lord to burn incense on the altar of incense. Then Azariah the priest entered after him, and with him 80 priests of the Lord, valiant men. And they opposed Uzziah the king and said to him, "It is not for you, Uzziah, to burn incense to the Lord, but for the priests, the sons of Aaron, who were consecrated to burn incense. Get out of the sanctuary, for you have been unfaithful and will have no honor from the Lord God." But Uzziah, with a censer in his hand for burning incense, was enraged. And while he was enraged with the priests, leprosy broke out on his forehead before the priests in the house of the Lord beside the altar of incense. Verse 21, King Uzziah was a leper to the day of his death, and he lived in a separate house, being a leper, for he was cut off from the house of the Lord. 23, so Uzziah slept with his fathers, and they buried him with his fathers in the field of the grave, which belonged to the kings, for they said, "He is a leper."
1: 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Chuck titled today's message, "The Glory of God."
0: I was a teenager before I asked my first serious theological question. It surprisingly had to do with the glory of God. That deserves an explanation. I was raised in a family that was musical. We loved music. We sang it. We played it all through my years at home before I got married. And I remember standing around the piano singing as a family. We had an old upright piano that sat in our living room, and both my mother and my brother especially played beautiful piano, and mother sang soprano, and Lucy, my sister, sang alto. I sang tenor, and my brother Orville sang bass, and my dad played the harmonica and the comb. That was his great claim to fame as harmonica player. Well, we sang all kinds of music. We sang patriotic songs and of course, folk songs and love songs and sacred songs and all arrangements that we could find. In fact, on occasion, my brother would write a piece and we would sing it. My mother noticed one autumn day in the newspaper down there in Houston that there was an audition being held at First Methodist Church downtown for the singing of the great masterwork of Handel's Messiah. She decided we would all audition. I said no. Mother said yes. So I said yes. Being a persuasive mother that she was, she got us all down there, and to my amazement, all of us passed. It was a choir of about 200 voices, and it would be ultimately an orchestra of about 60 pieces, and a magnificent pipe organ would be played by this woman who had played organ, it seems, all of her adult life. And the masterwork would be conducted by Dr. Walter Jenkins, a name familiar among musicians in that era. He led, by the way, the entire Messiah without the score in front of him. He knew it all by heart. And I'll never forget that first night of our performance. We did it four nights before Christmas. And here I was, a young 15, 16-year-old, surrounded by trained voices, men, in the tenor section, and the bass and the altos and the sopranos together. Were four famous soloists that sang the part. And it all began, as you who love music remember, with the recitative sung by this lyrical tenor, comfort ye my people, right out of Isaiah 40. And then he would end with the aria, every valley shall be exalted and every mountain and hill made low, the crooked places straight and the rough places plain. The thing I love about Messiah is it's all from the scriptures. And then everybody stood up in the choir and we began the first chorale piece. And the glory of the Lord shall be revealed, for the mouth of the Lord hath spoken it. Isaiah 40, verse 5. I have to tell you that the ecstasy of all of the music brought tears to my young eyes. I couldn't continue the chorus. And to this day, on occasion, I am moved to tears with great music. It was raining that night as we were on our way home, and I sat in the back seat of our old 41 Ford alongside my sister, who was about asleep, and my brother looking out his window. And I said to my daddy, Daddy, what's glory? What's glory? I remember we also had sung from Revelation 5, worthy is the Lamb that was slain to receive power and riches and wisdom and honor and glory and majesty. I said, Daddy, what's glory? The other words I understood. And in good fatherly fashion, he answered, ask your mother. So I asked my mother, and wise as she was, she said, check the dictionary when we get home. That is a great answer, parents, when you don't know the answer. So I did. And I came across a wealth of information, mainly synonyms. Glory is great honor and admiration, fame, renown. Glory is worshipful admiration. Hear these words. Listen carefully. Worshipful admiration, highest praise, splendor, radiant beauty, magnificence. And it included circle of light. Intriguing, isn't it? Circle of light. What a grand gallery of word pictures are found even in Webster's dictionary alongside the word. How important it is that we remember that that marks our God and no other, and no other. To him alone goes the glory. We would say today in our vernacular, all the credit, all of the attention, all of the applause. He alone deserves it all. He alone is our awesome God of glory. How lightly we toss around words that are heavy with meaning. Heavy. You'll be interested to know, as I was, that the Hebrew word, the original word from which it's translated glory, is kavod. Kavod means heavy. Heavy. Heavy in power, heavy in authority, heavy in sovereignty, heavy in position, heavy in importance, heavy in riches. He has no needs. He provides our needs. He has no struggles. He meets us in our struggles. I find it also interesting that apart from the glory, a place of worship is an empty, hollow shell. There's nothing to it but the work of men and women's hands as skill and labor draw themselves together and a building is built. Like the first house of worship mentioned in the scriptures, Exodus chapter 40. When you get to the end of the chapter, you find the end of verse 33 reading, "Thus Moses finished the work." What work? The work on what was called the tabernacle, of much gold, of magnificent embroidery work in the veil that kept the people out of the holiest of all places on the planet. Moses finished the work, but it wasn't finished. It wasn't done. Our workers walked away from our new sanctuary one day saying, as they clapped their hands together, "Done." But it isn't done. It's an empty shell. It's a hollow place where you will only hear your echo on occasion without the glory. And in these days, the glory was manifested in a light. Remember the definition? Circle of light. Look at the next verse. Then the cloud, when? After Moses finished the work, when all the skilled laborers had gone back to their tents, when all of the seamstresses had put away their thread, when all of those engravers laid aside their mallets and their chisels, when all of it was done, there was a cloud. Watch. The cloud covered the tent of meeting. And the Kavod Yahweh, look at it. The Kavod Yahweh, the glory of God, filled the tabernacle. Now it's finished. Just as when we, the people of God, reflecting his glory, filled the house of worship, then it will be completed. Then it will be finished. And the purpose of it will begin to run its course. But read on. Moses was not able to enter the tent of meeting because the cloud had settled on it, and the Kavod Yahweh, the heaviness of our great God, shone down upon it. We don't read it here, but you do later. We read of the Shekinah of God. It was a laser-like light that originated in the third heaven and drove its way, penetrating all its way through the atmosphere and plunging into the holiest place of all, so that it is now so holy, no one but the high priest can enter but once a year. Imagine that in the middle of the wilderness when the tabernacle was re-erected and it was taken down and re-erected and taken down, when it was erected, that light shone on the mercy seat, the place of God's presence. And it leaves the people silent. We even read of the cloud by day on the tabernacle and the fire which was in it by night. All of God's making. I'll tell you, you read sections like this, you sort of suck in your breath. When you really let it land full force, in all honesty, you're no longer the star of the show. In all honesty, you are, and I are the rather insignificant in the plan. It is all about our God. Today, men and women, we walk into a space built for worship that is only space. It's lovely. We're grateful for it. It's beautiful on purpose. It's to reflect our Heavenly Father's name. But it is not a house of worship without the church. It's a building. And when we, in this era, this age, when we enter that place, we bring the church with us. Isaiah writes of it in Isaiah chapter 42. So turn from there, far ahead in your Bible, to the ancient book of Isaiah, 42nd chapter, where we will read again of the light. 42 verse 5, thus says God the Lord, who created the heavens and stretched them out, who spread out the earth and its offspring, who gives breath to the people on it and spirit to those who walk in it. This is all what God does. This is all about who he is. And then he introduces himself in no uncertain terms. I am the Lord. And look closely at the verbs that follow. I have called you in righteousness. I will also hold you by the hand and watch over you. These are words of presence and protection and closeness. I will appoint you as a covenant to the people. Look closely. As a light to the nations. He's writing to Jews, read by Jews, the chosen people. You are not the single depository of the truth to be kept to yourself. You are a channel. Do not forget that. From you is to reflect the light. You see, we are like the moon. God is like the sun. The sun emanates like the effulgence of light floods from the sun, but we as moons simply reflect it. The moon has no light of its own. It's all reflected light. So it is with us. By the way, as a light to the nations, let's not forget our mission. No matter our size, no matter the era, no matter our strength or struggles, look closely, the light of the nations, to do what? To open blind eyes. Some of them belong to your neighbors. Some of them are in apartment buildings, not that far from here. Some of them you've never met. Most of them you don't know. But their eyes are blind. And the light to the nations is to include bringing prisoners from the dungeon. Think of them as inhabiting prisons of darkness. Remember Wesley's words? Thine eye diffused the quickening ray, I rose, speaking of his time in the dungeon, and flooded with light, I went on my way. We who are filled with the grace of God have his light shining upon us, but never think that you are the star. I've spoken to people, I happen to have been in the land of Turkey where I brought up the subject of Jesus, and the man looked at me as if I had spoken of a ghost or an imaginary figure. He said, Who? Here is a grown man running a business who has never, for the first time in his life, heard the name Jesus. But that's not just in Turkey. You know that. It's the people with whom you work, those with whom you school, those who are a part of our heart and never will leave that part of our hearts because of the commission were to bring prisoners out of the dungeon and those who dwell in darkness from that prison. And then, as if we need to hear it again, it's as though the Lord is saying, I want to say this to you, and I don't want you to forget it. I am the Lord, that is my name. Look closely at what it says in following. Literally, my glory to another I will not give. My light, my splendor, the credit that belongs to me, the power that is my name, the sovereignty that represents my choices, my decisions, my directives, that's mine and mine alone. Give it to no other. And do not dare attempt to take it from me. It is glory only for me. The Lord is my name. My glory is mine, and my praise is not to go to graven images. You are the light and you reflect it. Walter Chalmers Smith wrote of it in the last part of the 19th century. Immortal, invisible, God only wise, in light inaccessible. Did you hear the word? In light inaccessible, hid from our eyes. Most blessed, most glorious, the Ancient of Days, almighty, victorious, thy great name we praise. To him belongs the glory. To him goes all the credit. To him we give our applause. To him we stand in awe before him. Isaiah stands as a marvelous reminder that this is not to be forgotten.
1: God's glory is not ours to claim. It never has been. His glory, heavy, magnificent, and radiant, belongs to him alone. What you've heard from Chuck Swindoll today will anchor your soul if you'll let it. To go deeper into this passage, Insight for Living offers several rich Bible study tools to help you do exactly that. For instance, the Searching the Scriptures Bible Study Workbook is ready for this series. It's called How Great is Our God, and it contains all 12 studies from Chuck. Plus, the audio recordings of these messages are ready as well. 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In just a moment, I'll tell you about a brand new booklet that Chuck's written about the power of the cross. We published it just in time to coincide with this teaching series on the attributes of God. The cross not only represents our salvation through Christ, but when we focus on the cross of Jesus, it becomes our compass every single day. Chuck?
0: You might not remember the name Roy Riegels. If not, Roy was a football player, and in the 1929 Rose Bowl, he picked up a fumble and took off running, fast, confident, strutting toward the goal line, absolutely certain he knew where he was going. Guess what? He was headed in the wrong direction. A 70-yard sprint headed the wrong way. Oh, man, can't you just picture it? His own teammate had to chase him down. And when that teammate finally caught up with him, Roy shouted, I love this. Get away from me. This is my touchdown. He was convinced. But Roy was dead wrong. Well, I've spent a lifetime in ministry, and I can tell you, that story never gets old because it never stops being true. Sincere people, well-meaning people. People who love God and work hard and mean every word of their prayers, running the wrong direction. Why? Because somewhere along the way, they lost sight of the cross. The cross reorients everything. When it's in clear focus, you know which goal line is which. You know what matters and what doesn't. You know how to live. That's what Insight for Living is all about. 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Not to me, not to this program, but to the cross. And here's something I want you to understand. 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We just get to watch God grow it. 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The world needs the right direction.
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1: What if one of the most powerful influences on your mood day to day wasn't what you ate or how you slept? Turns out, the right kind of light may be shaping our physical and mental health more than we realize.

0: A recent study from the Technical University of Munich found that light does far more than help us see. It regulates the internal body clock, affects hormones, improves alertness, and plays a key role in sleep and emotional well-being. Researchers found bright daytime light is linked to better mood, lower rates of depression, while too much light at night is associated with anxiety, depression, and disrupted sleep. Their conclusion? We were designed for bright days and dark nights. And we were designed by a creator. No surprise, light matters, but even more so, the spiritual light of the one who says, I am the light of the world. Welcome to Haven Today. I'm David Wolin, sharing the great story that's all about Jesus. We're in a series called Jesus Through the Eyes of John, and we're turning our attention today to the text of the fourth gospel, the gospel according to John. It's a fascinating vantage point to look at the true person of Jesus in history through the eyes of the youngest disciple as he experienced and saw him. But of course, John's gospel was written when John was an old man. And for that reason also, it is a fascinating study. You see, John was both the youngest disciple and would live to become the oldest apostle, so it's accurate to say that John, among all the other eyewitnesses, was the one who walked with the Lord the longest. And that's the story we're going to tell. And I've been so pleased to see how interested Haven listeners have been with the offer of this DVD we've been talking about throughout the series. It's called Light of the World. Chris in Michigan and Nancy in Ohio both just made generous gifts requesting this DVD, and they gave generously to help Haven reach our fiscal year-end goal. They both said they're thankful we're offering this gospel-centered movie about the life of Jesus.
1: I brought someone who can help. This is Jesus.
2: Never heard of him.
1: He's helping people. I want to be a part of that. This is my chance to show up.
3: No, we've talked about this. It's just a story.
1: Papa?
4: We're gonna need a bigger boat!
5: Tell me about this Jesus.
6: Jesus is no Messiah. He's nothing.
7: And sometimes evil men silence those who speak the truth.
8: What is truth?
7: This is not the end. It's the beginning.
1: He is the light of the world.
0: A short trailer for the film Light of the World. And I recently had both the director and producer on the program. I asked why they portrayed John as so young. Brennan McPherson, the producer, had this to say.
9: There's a lot of Jesus adaptations, let's be honest. I mean, you have The Passion of the Christ, you have more recently King of Kings and The Right. Chosen and all these different things. The disciples are almost exclusively portrayed as old men with beards, and we know historically they weren't. And that was really interesting to us. We wanted to do something that was very different from anything we had seen before. And to make this like Disney of the 90s made a feature film about the life of Jesus that was actually true to scripture. So we wanted the fun. We wanted the full family appeal. Mm-hmm. We wanted it to be a coming of age story. And historically, John could have been 13 when he chose to follow Jesus as a rabbi. That was what they did at the time. When you were 13, you chose to follow in the footsteps of, you know, a rabbi, a teacher. So it's very possible, and many historians believe he was the youngest. So he could have been 13, he could have been 15. We don't know, but we know he was within that sort of range. Mm-hmm. And so it actually is truer to the real historical reality and makes a lot more sense when you view it through that context.
0: That's Brennan McPherson, the producer of Light of the World, the animated feature film that we have for your gift to help us reach our fiscal year-end goal. 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And now we'll get started with a song of worship pointing us to the light of the world. Here's Jeremy Camp and Here I Am to Worship. Light.

Jeremy Camp, and Here I Am to Worship. It's a song of praise that touches on some of the most prominent themes in the Gospel of John. And now, to some of those themes, we turn our attention. This is Haven Today. I'm David Wolin. Many people are drawn to the Gospel of John, and that's for many reasons. It's so relatable. There's a lot of emotion. John is very personal. You get to see the relationships people had with Jesus. Plus, John's gospel does an incredible job helping unbelievers come to know and trust in Jesus. That's why John's gospel is so often given away evangelistically. Now, in truth, all of the four gospels reveal the Lord Jesus and articulate the gospel effectively. All are inspired scripture. However, and this is pretty obvious when you read all the Gospels, they're each different from one another in significant ways. It's a lot like how you get a different looking shot when you use a different camera and lens combination. Now, I can't claim much expertise in this, but recently an expert in videography showed me what can be achieved simply by switching out one lens for another. I was stunned. It was a dramatic difference. Then that videographer added a filter to that lens. Suddenly the colors looked more vibrant. And then putting on a new camera to that lens, it was a completely different shot once again. Now, are any of these combinations less valid than the others? Is any shot less true than the others? No. Well, the four Gospels are like that, but with something else adding to the differences. So back to cameras and lenses. Imagine if you took those different combinations and put them in different places at different distances. Well, you get the point. With those gospels, there is one true Savior and Lord who truly did and truly said in history all the Bible claims that he did. And yet we're shown this story unfolding from four different angles. And this is a very good thing. Now, in the case of John's gospel, he tells us the purpose statement of his gospel near the end, chapter 20, verses 30 and 31. John says, "Now Jesus did many other signs in the presence of the disciples, which are not written in this book, but these are written so that you may believe that Jesus is the Christ, the Son of God, and that by believing you may have life in his name." So that sense of calling and focus and purpose in John, inspired by the Holy Spirit, led him, and the Holy Spirit spoke through him throughout the whole writing process, and that includes the very first words of John. Now, we all know the best place to begin is where? It's the beginning, right? Well, since John is writing about Jesus, where is the beginning of Jesus' story? Or perhaps a better way of saying that is when is the beginning of his story? Well, when it comes to Jesus, that is a profound question. John chapter 1, verse 1. "In the beginning was the Word, and the Word was with God, and the Word was God." Open any commentary on the Gospel of John, and what you'll find is a huge amount of text devoted to this one single verse. In our English Bibles, Word is capitalized all three times. In the beginning was the Word, and the Word was with God, and the Word was God. Most Christians have little knowledge of ancient Koine or common Greek, but most of us over time do pick up some of those words, and likely this is one of them. In the Greek, it's logos, sometimes pronounced logos. It doesn't matter how you say it. What matters is what it means, and more specifically, what John means by logos. In the ancient world, this meant more than simply a word. The Stoic philosophers spoke of the logos as the great rational principle behind everything that exists. For them, logos had a functionally God-like aspect to it, but not like the personal God of the Bible, who enters in and interacts with his creation, caring for them, loving his people, calling them to know him, and so on. No, for the Stoics, the logos was this impersonal transcendent power. Now, historians and philosophers today, and sometimes Bible teachers, often like to go deep down into that rabbit hole, and it's not without merit, but
I really like what Christian scholar D.A. Carson says about this. He says, essentially, we need to remember that John was not coming from the world of Greek philosophy. No, John is steeped in the Old Testament scriptures, and throughout his gospel, he's constantly interacting with them. And so with that in mind, it's hard to miss how his very words at the beginning of the gospel mirror the first words of Genesis, where it says, "In the beginning, God created the heavens and the earth." Likewise, John 1 says, "In the beginning was the Word." Now, back to Genesis. How did creation take place? God spoke it into existence. And that speaking, John ascribes to the Word, the Logos. He is the one through whom God created, and we will come back to that. But the first question John is answering here isn't what, but when, and he does that in the best way a time-bound, finite human being can. In the beginning, the Logos already was. Why? Because he existed before the beginning. He's eternal. And then John says the Word was with God. So if the first statement answered when, you might say this answers where. Where was the eternal Logos before the beginning? He was with God. He was in the presence of God. Now, so far, John hasn't introduced the relationship words yet. We haven't heard about Father and Son yet. That will come. But here at the beginning, he's laying a foundation for our ability to perceive the distinct persons of the Trinity. The Logos was with God and was before the beginning eternally with him. And just to make sure we're understanding the full implication of what he means, John states it plainly. And the Word was God. Does it sound like a radical thing to you to say Jesus is God? It shouldn't be. Not for a Christian. This is the clear testimony of the New Testament. Jesus is God. And it's not only John who makes that claim, or the four Gospels. We find it also in Hebrews chapter 1. Long ago, at many times and in many ways, God spoke to our fathers by the prophets, but in these last days he has spoken to us by his Son, whom he appointed the heir of all things, through whom he also created the world. And so there it is again, the eternal Son credited for the act of creation. Verse 3 gives us more. He is the radiance of the glory of God and the exact imprint of his nature. And he upholds the universe by the word of his power. And it goes on from there. Hebrews is just effusive with the praise of the glory of Jesus Christ. And here we'll turn to another biblical writer. Paul says much the same to the Colossian church about Jesus. Chapter 1, verse 15, he is the image of the invisible God and the firstborn of all creation, for by him all things were created, in heaven and on earth, visible and invisible, whether thrones or dominions or rulers or authorities, all things were created through him and for him, and he is before all things, and in him all things hold together. And we could just keep going like this throughout the New Testament. There are many more claims just like this. But the point is, and especially for you and me today, when we think of Jesus, do we think of him in these terms? Maybe we're more familiar with and are more comforted by the Jesus who picks up little children and puts them on his lap, or who calls himself the Good Shepherd and tenderly cares for his sheep. Now, he is these things as well, but we need to realize that we're thinking and talking about the one who, with a word, created billions of galaxies filled with billions of stars in each. His power is unfathomable. What do you and I do when a spark from a campfire flies out toward us? We jump out of the way, right? Otherwise, we'll get burned. By contrast, in the palm of his hand, so to speak, there are stars going supernova and black holes with so much gravity light cannot escape them, and yet it's by his power that they exist at all. And if that kind of power is mind-boggling to us, how much more so that he would and could unite to himself a true human body and human nature and actually walk among us?
veiled in flesh, the Godhead see. We sing at Christmas time. But seeing Jesus as he is, John could not at first. And that goes for everyone else. In reality, we will spend all of eternity coming to see and know Jesus more clearly. That's how big he is, how glorious he is. This is the one who, verse 2 in John 1, reiterates, he was in the beginning with God. And now verse 3, all things were made through him, and without him was not anything made that was made, which means there's no alternative universe, no multiverse, no plane of existence or anything at all that exists or was ever created outside of him. And now we come to verse 4, where two key themes in John are presented together. It says, in him was life, and the life was the light of men. Life and light. Both will thread their way throughout John, and they're interconnected with each other. But after these opening verses, life and light relate to salvation. Light being God's revelation, and life pointing to resurrection life, eternal life, the life to come, and so on. But here at the beginning, John is pointing us back to Genesis 1. He's telling us he is the divine Logos, the one who spoke and said, let there be light, and there was light. And as those days of creation unfolded, all living things were spoken into existence. It was him doing that. But here's a little curiosity in Genesis. God does not say, let there be man or let there be humanity. Instead, Genesis 1, it says, then God said, let us make man in our image after our likeness. And in the Genesis 2 account, verse 7, it says, then the Lord God formed the man of dust from the ground and breathed into his nostrils the breath of life, and the man became a living creature. And the point John is making, looking all the way back to Genesis, is that this man, who was known in the first century as Yeshua, Jesus of Nazareth, he is the divine Logos, the one who spoke light into existence and who breathed life into humanity. He is

Lord over death and darkness, but not because those emanate from him. Rather, death and darkness come to us because of our rebellion against the God of life and light. But he has sovereign authority over death and darkness and the power to dispel and reverse them both. And in his grace 2,000 years ago, that is what the divine eternal Logos came to do. And as verse 5 of chapter 1 proclaims, the light shines in the darkness, and the darkness has not overcome it. And so today, as we look to Jesus and we get to know him through God's word, through the Gospel of John, we do so, if we have ears to hear, we do so in reverence and holy awe, because the eternal source of life and light took on a true human body to give life to the dead and shine light into our darkness.

0: beautiful rendition of John 1, verses 1 through 5 from The Corner Room. This is Haven Today. I'm David Wolin. And I tell you what, finding high-quality content with redeeming value is becoming increasingly difficult. But when I saw the new animated feature film, Light of the World, I just knew I had to share this with Haven listeners. This DVD is perfect for family gatherings this summer. When the kids are clamoring for more screen time, why not give it to them with content that actually points them to Jesus? But I trust you and the kids in your life will enjoy watching this together, The Light of the World, and be refreshed by its articulation of the gospel through the eyes of John. And as we come up to our fiscal year end on June 30th, I do ask you to help us with the funds that we need to raise to keep on sharing the great story of Jesus. And as an expression of our gratitude for your support today, I'd love for you to have a copy of this DVD, Light of the World. 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Just look for the picture of the DVD where it says Light of the World, and then click on the button that says Request This Offer. Again, haventoday.org. I'm David Wolin. Won't you come back again next time? We'll be keeping it all about Jesus. It's The Great Story, here on Haven Today.
1: For your walk with Jesus, I'm David Wolin with Haven Today, inviting you to anchor your day in God's Word. 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But when you read the Gospels in the Bible, you'll also read a lot about God's final judgment. And that is sobering. 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
1: Good morning. It's 17 degrees in downtown Winnipeg. I'm Colleen Hood. Manitobans spent Tuesday evening watching the sky as a powerful storm system moved across the province. We received dozens of photos and videos showing dramatic supercell thunderstorms, lightning, large hail, and ominous cloud formations from communities across southern Manitoba. We put together a photo and video gallery featuring some of the most stunning images sent in by our listeners. You can visit that on our website. Meanwhile, powerful storms that swept across Manitoba overnight are causing headaches for travelers. Heavy rain, hail, and lightning delayed or canceled several flights at Winnipeg's airport Wednesday morning. Arrivals from Kelowna, Calgary, Toronto, and Vancouver were among those canceled, while flights from Montreal, Ottawa, and Saskatoon faced delays. Passengers are being urged to check the status of their flight before heading to the airport. More rain is expected as the weather system rolls out of the province today. Meanwhile, Winnipeggers making their way through the city today are being urged to use caution as severe storms have created dangerous driving conditions. The city of Winnipeg says heavy rain has left many streets and underpasses flooded, with standing water reported throughout the city, particularly in low-lying areas. Motorists are being reminded not to drive through flooded roadways or underpasses, as water depths can be difficult to judge. The city says roads can be damaged beneath the water surface, and driving through flooded areas can damage vehicles and leave motorists stranded. The severe weather is expected to continue. The city is also reminding motorists to slow down, leave extra stopping distance between vehicles, and avoid unnecessary travel if possible. And Northlands Parkway Collegiate's Wave of Light fundraiser exceeded expectations in a big way. The May 5th event, organized in support of Cancer Care Manitoba, brought together music students, the arts department, culinary students, local businesses, and hundreds of community members. By the end of it all, the school had raised more than $10,000, with every dollar staying in Manitoba to support cancer care initiatives across the province.
2: 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I can't remember off the top of my head how many people were there, but I would dare say it was close to 500 to 600 people that showed up that night to support this cause.
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3: Mainly cloudy today with a 60% chance of showers. There is a risk of thunderstorm this afternoon. Winds gusting up to 40 kilometers an hour. A high of 25, feeling more like 31 with the humidity. Overnight tonight, a 70% chance of showers and a risk of thunderstorm with a low of 14. Tomorrow, showers with a risk of thunderstorm, a high of 18 degrees. And on Friday, a mix of sun and cloud and a high of 19. All those weather details can be found anytime on our Jenny King weather page at chvnradio.com or our CHVN Radio app.
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1: Matthew West, good, here on CHVN 95.1 FM this Wednesday morning, June 10th. I've got your first look of the day at 6:08 a.m. It is school day number 2. The temperature in downtown Winnipeg, we're sitting at 17 degrees. The rain has ended already from overnight. And today, mainly cloudy, a 60% chance of showers, and a risk of thunderstorm this afternoon. I know. I'm so sorry to say it. We do have a high of 25, feeling more like 31 with all that humidity as well. The hot spot in Manitoba currently is Victoria Beach at 21 degrees. The cold spot's to Dooley Lake at 8.4. Coming up on today's show, what a storm last night in basically every nook and cranny of southern Manitoba. What did you see? If you have pictures, stories, how many centimeters of rain in your area, please text me with that information or call 1-877-951-CHVN. Niverville got hammered with torrential rain. We had overland flooding and hail, but quote unquote only quarter size hail. Would love to know what you saw. Speaking of the storm, unfortunately, hundreds of Winnipeggers are still without power this morning. Hence, the battery-powered radio to listen to updates, a good one to have for situations like this. Also, there are currently no warnings or watches in Manitoba, so that is really nice. Currently, no warnings or watches. This morning, we're going to play Wendy's Would You Rather between 7:30 and 8:30 a.m. still, and it is the Great Gas Giveaway this morning for a free oil change and a $10 gas card thanks to Superlube Auto Centers. So listen for all of that and please participate as well.
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3: We've got a very busy morning in traffic. Give yourself plenty of extra time to get to your destination today. We have some flooded overpasses, including the Empress Underpass, only if you are headed westbound. The lights are also out at Arlington and Portage, as well as Portage and Maryland. We also know that the power is out along Fermor, all the way from Lagimodier to Lakewood. Let us know what else you're seeing out on the road. 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
1: Mainly cloudy today with a 60% chance of showers. There is a risk of thunderstorm this afternoon. Winds gusting up to 40 kilometers an hour. A high of 25, feeling more like 31 with the humidity. Overnight tonight, a 70% chance of showers and a risk of thunderstorm with a low of 14. Tomorrow, showers with a risk of thunderstorm, a high of 18 degrees. And on Friday, a mix of sun and cloud and a high of 19. All those weather details can be found anytime on our Jenny King weather page at chvnradio.com or our CHVN Radio app.
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1: Toby Mac, Heaven on My Mind. Yesterday, people had storms on their mind. That is for sure. What did you see in your area? Give us a storm update. Are you without power? Maybe then you're unable to listen, unless you have a battery-powered radio, of course. Or maybe you got flooding. Maybe you got really big hail. I think there was parts of Winnipeg that got seriously big hail, like golf ball size. So anyway, let me know. 1-877-951-CHVN right now. Mike Jensen, steady.

0: Thanks for tuning in to Winnipeg's positive and encouraging station. That was Mike Jansen with Steady. Right now, we only have cloud cover. We're sitting at 17 degrees here in downtown Winnipeg and no warnings or watches, which is simply fantastic. We're going to have a story up from our conversation with Environment Canada this morning, though last night was a storm for the books. Also, dozens of flights were canceled or delayed yesterday at the Winnipeg airport. I believe it was like 95% of them. I think one was able to fly out. So if you want that full story, we've got it up on our app and website. Hopefully those can continue on today. If that's you, I hope you have a good flight. And I want to know also what you saw in your neck of the woods. Please, you can text us or call 1-877-951-CHVN. We also have a post up on Facebook and Instagram where you can also add photos and share your stories. We're going to have some updates on where the storm was the most intense coming up, of course, but just keep it locked right here to CHVN 95.1 FM. And a lot of underpasses fully flooded as well. We've got all the traffic details right now.
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2: We've got a very busy morning in traffic. Give yourself plenty of extra time to get to your destination today. We have some flooded overpasses, including the Empress Underpass, only if you are headed westbound. The lights are also out at Arlington and Portage, as well as Portage and Maryland. We also know that the power is out along Fermor, all the way from Lagimodier to Lakewood. Let us know what else you're seeing out on the road. 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
1: Good morning. It's 17 degrees in downtown Winnipeg. I'm Colleen Hood. Manitobans spent Tuesday evening watching the sky as a powerful storm system moved across the province. We received dozens of photos and videos showing dramatic supercell thunderstorms, lightning, large hail, and ominous cloud formations from communities across southern Manitoba. We put together a photo and video gallery featuring some of the most stunning images sent in by our listeners. You can visit that on our website. Meanwhile, powerful storms that swept across Manitoba overnight are causing headaches for travelers. Heavy rain, hail, and lightning delayed or canceled several flights at Winnipeg's airport Wednesday morning. Arrivals from Kelowna, Calgary, Toronto, and Vancouver were among those canceled, while flights from Montreal, Ottawa, and Saskatoon faced delays. Passengers are being urged to check the status of their flight before heading to the airport. More rain is expected as the weather system rolls out of the province today. Meanwhile, Winnipeggers making their way through the city today are being urged to use caution as severe storms have created dangerous driving conditions. The city of Winnipeg says heavy rain has left many streets and underpasses flooded, with standing water reported throughout the city, particularly in low-lying areas. Motorists are being reminded not to drive through flooded roadways or underpasses, as water depths can be difficult to judge. The city says roads can be damaged beneath the water surface, and driving through flooded areas can damage vehicles and leave motorists stranded. The severe weather is expected to continue. The city is also reminding motorists to slow down, leave extra stopping distance between vehicles, and avoid unnecessary travel if possible. And Northlands Parkway Collegiate's Wave of Light fundraiser exceeded expectations in a big way. The May 5th event, organized in support of Cancer Care Manitoba, brought together music students, the arts department, culinary students, local businesses, and hundreds of community members. By the end of it all, the school had raised more than $10,000, with every dollar staying in Manitoba to support cancer care initiatives across the province.
2: We packed the MPC Commons and the gym. I can't remember off the top of my head how many people were there, but I would dare say it was close to 500 to 600 people that showed up that night to support this cause.
1: The band director says the response left both staff and students humbled, with the turnout and final fundraising total surpassing anything they had originally envisioned. 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Carolina Hurricanes even the series at 2 games apiece with a 5-3 win over the Golden Knights on Tuesday night. Jordan Staal led the way with a pair of goals, including the third period winner, while Carolina jumped out to an early lead. Vegas battled back to tie it in the second, but the Hurricanes regained control in the third and sealed it with an empty net goal. Game 5 is set for Thursday in Raleigh. Tuesday's American Association game between the Winnipeg Gold Eyes and Claiborne Railroaders at Blue Cross Park was postponed due to rain. It will be made up as part of a doubleheader today, with Game 1 getting underway at 5:30 this evening. The nightcap will follow the completion of the first game by approximately 30 minutes. Gates will open at 5 o'clock. And in Major League Baseball, Toronto defeated Philadelphia 3-2. Toronto is back in action and takes on Philadelphia once again this evening at 6 o'clock. I'm Colleen Hood.
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3: I can at least say that we're starting off pretty calm. We're sitting at 17 degrees with cloud cover. No warnings or watches, none, right now for the city of Winnipeg or the rest of southern Manitoba. However, I know, I'm so sorry. We've got a 60% chance of showers this afternoon with a risk of thunderstorm. The high will be 25, feeling more like 31. And there's a cold front moving in, which is what could cause the severe thunderstorms. Overnight, 70% chance of showers and a risk of thunderstorm, a low of 14. Tomorrow's high is only 18. We do have showers throughout the day and a risk of thunderstorm once again. And then on Friday, looks like the rain will end. A mix of sun and cloud and a high of 19. Looks like Saturday isn't warm either. For all those details, anytime, full weekend weather, check out our Jenny King weather page at chvnradio.com or our app.
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1: The Afters, You Never Gave Up on Me, here on CHBN 95.1 FM. What a storm yesterday. Woo, that was intense. And for anyone who is picking up the pieces and had a hard time, hey, why not nominate them for our Danny's Barbecue and Smokehouse lunch break this month? I not only bring a hot catered lunch to a great group of people, I also bring dessert from the Butter Tart Lady. 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And you can see all the people and groups that we've brought it to before. How many are there? We've got 10 to 20 plus people. So if you know a great group, please nominate them now. 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Speaking of contests, later on this morning, we're going to be running our Wendy's Would You Rather from 7:30 to 8:30. I'd love to hear from you. And speaking of hear from you, if you want to share any storm updates from where you are, I'd love to hear from you right now. 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
3: Give yourself plenty of extra time to get where you are going today. Those storms that rolled through yesterday have left many lights out across the city. As of right now, we know that Portage and Arlington, the lights are not working there, as well as Portage and Maryland. We're also hearing that lights are not working on St. Mary's Road at Traverse Avenue. And if you are traveling along Fermor today, we are hearing that the lights are not working all the way from Lage to Lakewood. If you are in any of those areas, let us know what you're seeing. We know that there are underpasses that are still flooded this morning, including westbound at the Empress Underpass. Again, let us know what you're seeing out on the road. 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
1: Mainly cloudy today with a 60% chance of showers. There is a risk of thunderstorm this afternoon. Winds gusting up to 40 kilometers an hour. A high of 25, feeling more like 31 with the humidity. Overnight tonight, a 70% chance of showers and a risk of thunderstorm with a low of 14. Tomorrow, showers with a risk of thunderstorm, a high of 18 degrees. And on Friday, a mix of sun and cloud and a high of 19. 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

Phil with Combatible Lungs on CHVN 95.1 FM. I'd love to know what you saw yesterday during that very intense storm. 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
1: Tense night of severe storms I've seen in my 30-year career. It was wild. Tornadoes. There was reports of tornadoes to the east of Winnipeg, kind of in the St. Anne, Otterburn, maybe St. Malo area. Numerous reports of funnel clouds and maybe even possible tornadoes through much of the Red River Valley and Parklands area of western Manitoba. There was very, very suspicious, let me put it that way, radar signatures all around the city last night until much, much later than tornadoes typically go. Like, we were tornado warning, I believe it was past midnight. Rainfall, Stonewall reported over 250 millimeters of precipitation by 3 a.m. Might have a little bit more now. So that's like, that's almost a foot of rain. I can't imagine the flooding that's going on in that area there. The Forks, almost 120 millimeters. I know from coming in to work last evening, there was a lot of flooding throughout the city. Traffic lights out, like it was chaos. Winds, we've got a couple of agricultural stations, Dan and Deloraine, both reported gusts of 130 kilometers per hour. And hail, there was tennis ball to baseball sized hail reported in parts of Winnipeg to the southeast of the city. And then, I mean, that was the really giant hail, but just numerous reports of still large hail, like golf balls and that, from other parts in southern Manitoba. So it was a wild night.
0: Wild night indeed. Thank you so much for everyone who is texting or calling in what they experienced in different parts of Manitoba. Feel free to do that as well. 1-877-951-CHBN is the number to call or text on the Shine Dental Talk and text line. And we have that full weather story up on our app and website. Stonewall, I'm so sorry. 250 millimeters. That is very intense.
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3: 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As of right now, we know that Portage and Arlington, the lights are not working there, as well as Portage and Maryland. We're also hearing that lights are not working on St. Mary's Road at Traverse Avenue. 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We know that there are underpasses that are still flooded this morning, including westbound at the Empress Underpass. 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
1: Good morning. It's 17 degrees in downtown Winnipeg. I'm Colleen Hood. Environment Canada says Tuesday night storms across southern Manitoba were among the most intense on record. Meteorologist Dan Fulton shares how intense the storms were.
2: That was probably the most intense night of severe storms I've seen in my 30-year career.
1: More than 20 tornado warnings were issued for Winnipeg, with reports of tornadoes, funnel clouds, baseball-sized hail, and damaging winds across the province. Fulton says the threat of strong tornadoes was real, with an exceptional amount of energy in the atmosphere. Meanwhile, Manitobans spent Tuesday evening looking to the sky as a powerful storm. moved across the province. We received dozens of submissions of video and photos capturing supercell thunderstorms, frequent lightning, large hail, and dramatic cloud formations across southern Manitoba communities. We've compiled some of the most striking images into a photo and video gallery. You can view it now on our website. Travelers are dealing with major disruptions at Winnipeg's airport after severe weather swept across Manitoba overnight. Heavy rain, hail, strong winds, and lightning moved through the province Tuesday evening, leaving some passengers stranded and causing numerous flight delays and cancellations Wednesday morning. Arrivals from Kelowna, Calgary, Toronto, and Vancouver were canceled, while flights from Montreal, Ottawa, and Saskatoon were delayed. Several departures were also affected, with many flights to Toronto canceled and delays reported on routes to Halifax and Denver. Airport officials are urging passengers and anyone picking up travelers to check flight statuses before heading to the airport. Forecasters say more rain is expected Wednesday before the storm system moves out of Manitoba. Heavy rain from Tuesday night's storm is also causing problems on a busy highway north of Winnipeg. Highway 7 is closed between Highway 67 and Highway 17 in Toulon because of flooding and a sinkhole. Officials say barricades have been put in place and motorists should avoid the area. There were also reports a vehicle hit the sinkhole and debris remains on the roadway. No word yet on when the highway will reopen. A new license plate celebrating Manitoba's provincial parks is in the works, and the public gets to pick the design. Five concepts are on the table, including a canoe on a lake, a campsite seeing a loon over water, and a stylized map design. The province says a portion of proceeds from each plate will go towards supporting provincial parks through conservation and improvements. Manitobans can vote for their favorite design until July 31st. And an American missionary who contracted Ebola while working in Africa is now out of hospital and recovering in Germany. Dr. Peter Stafford was admitted to a specialized isolation unit at Berlin's hospital after testing positive for Ebola. Doctors say his condition initially worsened before he stabilized and began to recover. Recent tests have shown no detectable virus. Stafford and his family have also been released from quarantine. You can find details on all of these stories and more at chvnradio.com or on the CHVN app.
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3: Mainly cloudy today with a 60% chance of showers. There is a risk of thunderstorm this afternoon. Winds gusting up to 40 kilometers an hour. A high of 25, feeling more like 31 with the humidity. Overnight tonight, a 70% chance of showers and a risk of thunderstorm with a low of 14. Tomorrow, showers with a risk of thunderstorm, a high of 18 degrees. And on Friday, a mix of sun and cloud and a high of 19. All those weather details can be found anytime on our Jenny King weather page at chvnradio.com or our CHVN Radio app.
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0: That's Carly Ann Taylor. Why should I worry here on CHBN 95.1 FM? Thanks for tuning in. I spoke with Dan Fulton this morning. He is a meteorologist with Environment and Climate Change Canada. We talked about what happened yesterday. We have a full story up. He said it was the most intense storm he's seen in his 30-year career. So there's that. Dan, what can we expect today? Is it at least less than yesterday?
1: We won't have a repeat of yesterday, but we are still looking at a risk of severe weather this afternoon. The energy is much less in the atmosphere, and the setup is much less favorable. But there's a cold front kind of moving through the Red River Valley this afternoon and then into eastern Manitoba. So Red River Valley, Winnipeg, and parts east could see a severe thunderstorm this afternoon. But the tornado risk for this setup is much less, and the energy available is a lot less too. So I wouldn't say ignore it, but it's not going to be as bad as yesterday was.
0: Thank you so much for giving us that update. Also, I know it's random, but if you want to win a $10 gas card and a free oil change thanks to Super Lube Auto Centers, we're going to do our great gas giveaway right now. First caller through, give me a call, and I will bless you with that. 1-877-951-CHVN.
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3: Give yourself plenty of extra time to get where you are going today. Those storms that rolled through yesterday have left many lights out across the city. As of right now, we know that Portage and Arlington, the lights are not working there, as well as Portage and Maryland. We're also hearing that lights are not working on St. Mary's Road at Traverse Avenue. And if you are traveling along Fermor today, we are hearing that the lights are not working all the way from Lage to Lakewood. If you are in any of those areas, let us know what you're seeing. We know that there are underpasses that are still flooded this morning, including westbound at the Empress Underpass. Again, let us know what you're seeing out on the road. 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
0: Mainly cloudy today with a 60% chance of showers. There is a risk of thunderstorm this afternoon. Winds gusting up to 40 kilometers an hour. A high of 25, feeling more like 31 with the humidity. Overnight tonight, a 70% chance of showers and a risk of thunderstorm with a low of 14. Tomorrow, showers with a risk of thunderstorm, a high of 18 degrees. And on Friday, a mix of sun and cloud and a high of 19. All those weather details can be found anytime on our Jenny King weather page at chvnradio.com or our CHVN Radio app.
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Zach Williams with Crowder still. I've got your verse of the day today. It comes from Colossians chapter 3, verse 13. Bear with each other and forgive one another. If any of you has a grievance against someone, forgive as the Lord forgave you. 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You can find that anytime on our app or website. Right now, Joshua Ali, you made it. And we did. We made it through yesterday.

0: You're listening to Winnipeg's positive and encouraging station. That was Joshua Ali. 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
0: Absolutely. Are you taking any road trips this summer? Do you do a lot of driving?
1: I do. I work full-time and my job's about an hour away, so it's about an hour driving every day.
0: Wow. Yes. Okay. Well, then you definitely will need an oil change at some point, right?
1: Yeah, for sure.
0: Well, fantastic. And if you're able to use that oil change this month, you'll also be entered to win the grand prize at the end of a $1,000 Petro-Canada gas card, $500 Super Tune and Brake gift certificate, and another oil change.
1: Okay, great.
0: Congratulations again, Desiree. Thank you to everyone else who called. Don't worry, we'll be doing it again tomorrow on the Drive Home Show and then Friday morning with yours truly on the morning show once again.
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3: Last night's storm is making for a very messy commute today. We are dealing with several intersections where the lights are not working. Pandora and Plessis Road, the lights are flashing red in all directions, as are the lights at Upper Meadow and Waverly, and McGillivray and Pembina Highway. Now, when I was traveling into work this morning, the lights were also at Portage and Arlington and Portage and Maryland, as well as St. Mary's Road and Traverse. Let us know if that is still the situation at those lights. Also, the underpass, if you're headed westbound on Portage at Empress, that underpass was flooded headed westbound. And we're also hearing that the underpass by the Louise Bridge is pretty flooded. We are hearing that most cars are getting through, but there are already three cars that have been abandoned that people need to weave through. Let us know what else you're seeing out on the road. 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
1: Good morning. It's 17 degrees in downtown Winnipeg. I'm Colleen Hood. Residents across Manitoba are cleaning up after a night of severe weather that brought torrential rain, hail, and possible tornadoes. Environment Canada's Dan Fulton gives us details on Winnipeg's experience.
2: There was very, very suspicious, let me put it that way, radar signatures all around the city last night until much, much later than tornadoes typically go. Like, we were tornado warning, I believe it was past midnight.
1: Stonewall recorded more than 250 millimeters of rain, while wind gusts reached 130 kilometers an hour in Deloraine. Fulton says more thunderstorms are possible today, but adds the risk is much lower than what Manitobans experienced Tuesday night. As southern Manitoba dealt with tornado warnings and severe thunderstorm alerts Tuesday, many residents reached for their cameras. Readers shared photos of massive storm clouds, intense lightning, large hail, and the dramatic skies that swept across the region. You can check out some of those submissions in our online photo and video gallery. 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If you're flying today, make sure to check your itinerary before leaving home. Severe storms that moved across Manitoba Tuesday night have led to numerous cancellations and delays at Winnipeg Richardson International Airport. Flights arriving from several major cities have been affected, and departures to Toronto, Halifax, and Denver have also been delayed or canceled. Airport officials are advising travelers and those picking up passengers to verify flight information before heading out. Meanwhile, heavy rain from Tuesday night's storms is causing problems on a busy highway north of Winnipeg. Highway 7 is closed between Highway 67 and Highway 17 near Toulon because of flooding and a sinkhole. There are also reports a vehicle hit the sinkhole and debris remains on the roadway. Officials say barricades have been put in place and motorists should avoid the area. There's no word on when the highway will reopen. A local star is looking back on a memorable experience representing Canada at the World Championship in Switzerland. Here's reporter Darcy Wilkinson with the story.
3: Dominion City's Denton Matejchuk says that wearing the maple leaf and sharing the ice with some of the game's best players was an experience he'll never forget.
4: Just playing with all those guys, you know, meeting all the new faces. It's, the whole experience really was awesome. There's not really one thing that I can pinpoint it that was the best moment or anything like that. It was all just, you know, pretty cool.
3: Away from the rink, Matejchuk says he had the chance to explore parts of Europe with his father, including sightseeing in Paris and Switzerland. I'm Darcy Wilkinson.
1: And what started as a hope to raise a few thousand dollars turned into a five-figure donation for Cancer Care Manitoba. Northlands Parkway Collegiate's Wave of Light fundraiser generated just over $10,000 through concerts, auction, gift bundles, food sales, and student-led initiatives. The event was part of a province-wide movement supported by the Manitoba Band Association and Cancer Care Manitoba.
5: I thought originally, like, yeah, we'll raise a couple thousand dollars and that'll be just amazing. It'll just be great. And then, you know, we kept on counting the following day, and we're like, oh, we're past 2,000. Oh, we're past 5,000. Wow, we're getting here. Okay, sounds good. Let's see how much farther we go. And then, yeah, the final total at the end of the night was over $10,000, and it was just absolutely amazing.
1: The band director says Cancer Care Manitoba later sent a personal thank you message to the school and its students after the fundraiser surpassed expectations. You can find details at chvnradio.com. Taking a look at sports, the Stanley Cup Final is all square after Game 4 in Vegas. Carolina Hurricanes even the series at 2 games apiece with a 5-3 win over the Golden Knights on Tuesday night. Jordan Staal led the way with a pair of goals, including the third period winner, while Carolina jumped out to an early lead. Vegas battled back to tie it in the second, but the Hurricanes regained control in the third and sealed it with an empty net goal. Game 5 is set for Thursday in Raleigh. Tuesday's American Association game between the Winnipeg Gold Eyes and Claiborne Railroaders at Blue Cross Park was postponed due to rain. It will be made up as part of a doubleheader today, with Game 1 getting underway at 5:30 this evening. The nightcap will follow the completion of the first game by approximately 30 minutes. Gates will open at 5 o'clock. And in Major League Baseball, Toronto defeated Philadelphia 3-2. Toronto is back in action and takes on Philadelphia once again this evening at 6 o'clock. I'm Colleen Hood.
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1: We're currently sitting at 18 degrees here in downtown Winnipeg.
6: It's going to be mainly cloudy today. Sorry, there are more chances of rain. There's a 60% chance and a risk of thunderstorm this afternoon. We'll have a high of 25 degrees, feeling more like 31 with the humidity. Then as the cold front moves in, it'll cool things down. Overnight, we have a 70% chance of showers and a risk of thunderstorm, a low of 14. Tomorrow's high is 18 degrees with showers and a risk of thunderstorm. And then Friday, looks like the rain will finally stop. We'll have a mix of sun and cloud and a high of 19. Those weather details can be found anytime, including the weekend weather. Just head over to our Jani King weather page at chbnradio.com or our app.
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0: Katie and Nicole, have your way. Good morning. I'm Sylvia St. Cyr. Thanks so much for tuning in. It is Wednesday, so you know what time it is on the morning show here with yours truly, Sylvia St. Cyr. It's Wendy's Would You Rather. So it's very simple. I'm going to give you two options. Would you rather A or B? And then just by giving me your opinion, calling or texting 1-877-951-CHV and on the Shine Dental Talk and text line, you will automatically be entered to win a $25 gift card to Wendy's in Steinbach and enjoy a nice cold frosty on a hot day like today or yesterday. And hey, chocolate or vanilla, doesn't matter. But we're going to be playing that for the next hour. And then at 8:30, I will randomly pick one of you who have given your opinion and you will win that. So what's today's question? Well, you guessed it. It's storm related because, well, duh, that's what we're all talking about, right? So my question today, would you rather A, go through severe thunderstorms like we did yesterday, or B, blizzards? Like not the yummy ice cream kind, a winter blizzard that just is as bad as yesterday, but blizzard wise. So which storm would you prefer, the summertime or the winter? A, severe thunderstorms, or B, blizzards? Which would you rather? 1-877-951-CHVN is the number to call or text with your opinion.
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2: If you can, give yourself plenty of extra time to get where you are going. The amount of intersections without lights, the list is getting longer and longer by the minute. We are now hearing that Brose and Arlington, the lights are out there, as are the lights in all directions at the perimeter and pipeline. We're also hearing the lights are out on Dougal, and it is at a crawl in that area. Some of the other intersections that are having issues with lights include Pandora at Plessy's, Arbor Meadow at Waverly, and McGilvery at Pembina Highway. Also, Portage at Arlington, Portage at Maryland, and St. Mary's Road at Traverse. Give yourself extra time to get where you are going. The underpass at Empress is flooded if you're headed westbound. We are also hearing that the Louise Bridge, the underpass there, that is flooded. Three cars have been abandoned. Most cars are making it through, but just use caution if you do have to travel through there. Let us know what else you're seeing out on the road. Give us a call or text us on the Shine Dental Talk and Text line at 1-877-951-CHVN.
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0: Mainly cloudy today with a 60% chance of showers. There is a risk of thunderstorm this afternoon. Winds gusting up to 40 kilometers an hour. A high of 25, feeling more like 31 with the humidity. Overnight tonight, a 70% chance of showers and a risk of thunderstorm with a low of 14. Tomorrow, showers with a risk of thunderstorm, a high of 18 degrees. And on Friday, a mix of sun and cloud and a high of 19. All those weather details can be found anytime on our Jenny King weather page at chvnradio.com or our CHVN Radio app.
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Friend Collective, hallelujah anyway. Through the storm, through the rain, we're going to sing hallelujah anyway, right? Good morning. I'm Sylvia St. Cyr. We're playing Wendy's Would You Rather for a $25 gift card to Wendy's in Steinbeck. The question today is simple. Would you rather A, a severe thunderstorm like yesterday, or B, a blizzard? So would you like a summer storm or a winter storm? Which would you prefer? Let me know. 1-877-951-CHVN right now. Matt LaFay, Beauty of the Lord.

0: Thanks for tuning in to Winnipeg's positive and encouraging station. I'm Sylvia St. Cyr. What a morning from all of the havoc that the weather had on Winnipeg and southern Manitoba yesterday. And I really appreciate everyone's engagement. Speaking of engagement, we've got our Wendy's Would You Rather contest going on right now. And I'd love to hear from you, text or call, and let me know. Would you rather a severe thunderstorm like we had yesterday, or B, a blizzard? Which do you prefer? Both are crazy. But anyway, you can let me know, 1-877-951-CHVN on the Shine Dental Talk and Text line. And of course, by 8:30, I'll be giving away a $25 gift certificate to Wendy's in Steinbach from this game that we're playing. Also, if you're a baseball fan, yesterday's game with the Winnipeg Goldeyes was postponed due to rain. Yeah, that makes sense. So they're going to make it up as a doubleheader today, 2 7 inning games that will start at 5:30 p.m. And then the nightcap with the first game, approximately 30 minutes. Gates will open at 5 p.m. If you had tickets to yesterday, then you can get all the info. That article is up on our app and website, along with lots of other storm-related articles, lots of pictures. Thank you to everyone who has already sent in that, or the videos as well. My CHVN family, you guys rock, seriously. And I hope your morning's going okay due to everything yesterday.
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2: It is very busy in traffic. Give yourself plenty of extra time. We have numerous lights that remain out this morning following that storm overnight. The north perimeter just before McPhillips, the underpass going west, that's backed up to Pipeline Road. You're encouraged to take another route, but not McPhillips, as that's down to just one lane. We are also hearing that the lights are out in all directions at the perimeter and Pipeline Road, which is why we are having those issues there on the north perimeter. You're also hearing that the lights are out at Selkirk and Kiwi. The lights are also out at Arlington and Notre Dame, as well as Arlington and Maryland. In Arlington and Portage, we've also got lights flashing red in all directions at Pandora and Plessy's, Arbor Meadow at Waverly and McGilvery and Pembina. And we're also hearing that the lights are out on Dugald. Treat those intersections as an always stop. Crews are working to address this. Give yourself, again, plenty of extra time to get where you're going. We're also hearing that there are a number of underpasses that remain flooded this morning, including the underpass near the Louise Bridge. There were 3 cars that have been abandoned there. And we've also got some flooding on the westbound side of the Empress Underpass on Portage Avenue. Let us know what else you're seeing. Give us a call or text us on the Shine Dental Talk and Text line at 1-877-951-CHVN.
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14: Good morning. It's 17 degrees in downtown Winnipeg. I'm Colleen Hood. Environment Canada says Tuesday night's storms across southern Manitoba were among the most intense on record. Meteorologist Dan Fulton shares how intense the storms were.
15: That was probably the most intense night of severe storms I've seen in my 30-year career.
14: More than 20 tornado warnings were issued for Winnipeg, with reports of tornadoes, funnel clouds, baseball-sized hail, and damaging winds across the province. Fulton says the threat of strong tornadoes was real, with an exceptional amount of energy in the atmosphere. Manitobans spent Tuesday evening watching the sky as a powerful storm system moved across the province. We received dozens of photos and videos showing dramatic supercell thunderstorms, lightning, large hail, and ominous cloud formations from communities across southern Manitoba. We put together a photo and video gallery featuring some of the most stunning images sent in by our listeners. You can visit that on our website. Meanwhile, powerful storms that swept across Manitoba overnight are causing headaches for travelers. Heavy rain, hail, and lightning delayed or canceled several flights at Winnipeg's airport Wednesday morning. Arrivals from Kelowna, Calgary, Toronto, and Vancouver were among those canceled, while flights from Montreal, Ottawa, and Saskatoon faced delays. Passengers are being urged to check the status of their flight before heading to the airport. More rain is expected as the weather system rolls out of the province today. Meanwhile, Winnipeggers making their way through the city today are being urged to use caution as severe storms have created dangerous driving conditions. The city of Winnipeg says heavy rain has left many streets and underpasses flooded, with standing water reported throughout the city, particularly in low-lying areas. Motorists are being reminded not to drive through flooded roadways or underpasses, as water depths can be difficult to judge. The city says roads can be damaged beneath the water surface, and driving through flooded areas can damage vehicles and leave motorists stranded. The severe weather is expected to continue. The city is also reminding motorists to slow down, leave extra stopping distance between vehicles, and avoid unnecessary travel if possible. And Northlands Parkway Collegiate's Wave of Light fundraiser exceeded expectations in a big way. The May 5th event, organized in support of Cancer Care Manitoba, brought together music students, the arts department, culinary students, local businesses, and hundreds of community members. By the end of it all, the school had raised more than $10,000, with every dollar staying in Manitoba to support cancer care initiatives across the province.
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16: Mainly cloudy today with a 60% chance of showers. There is a risk of thunderstorm this afternoon. Winds gusting up to 40 kilometers an hour, a high of 25, feeling more like 31 with the humidity. Overnight tonight, a 70% chance of showers and a risk of thunderstorm with a low of 14. Tomorrow, showers with a risk of thunderstorm, a high of 18 degrees. And on Friday, a mix of sun and cloud and a high of 19. All those weather details can be found anytime on our Jenny King weather page at chvnradio.com or our CHVN Radio app.
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0: Jordan Feliz, praise God for that. Thank you so much for tuning into CHVN this Wednesday morning after a rager of a severe thunderstorm, tornado warnings, overland flooding, hail yesterday. It was very intense. We do have all the articles up on our app and website. We are trying our very best to stay on top of traffic as well. With so many lights down, so much hydro is out, flooded underpasses, things like that. Just a lot going on. Thank you so much to everyone for your patience and for your loyalty, keeping it locked right here. Okay, so our Wendy's Would You Rather question today is pretty simple. Would you rather A, have a severe thunderstorm like we did yesterday, or B, a blizzard? So summer crazy storm or winter crazy storm. And we've had lots of wonderful entries already. Janelle said, blizzard for sure. I would much rather have a comfy snow day where the world shuts down and I sit and eat soup all day. I love that. Obviously, as long as the hydro doesn't go down, I would rather that than be up at midnight worrying my roof is going to blow off. I'd rather deal with snow and thank my neighbors for snow blowing than a flooded yard and house. Rod said, I take a blizzard every time. Greater chance of a snow day for school and work. Plus, my long driveway pushes me to do good exercise. I love these comments. I will say blizzards are the less likely choice right now. Severe thunderstorm is winning out. But I would love to hear from you. Which would you rather, A, a severe thunderstorm, or B, a blizzard? And by just giving me your opinion, you could win a $25 gift card to Wendy's in Steinbeck, and I will be picking the winner in the next 15 minutes, so make sure to comment now.
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2: It's very busy in traffic. Give yourself plenty of extra time. We have numerous lights that remain out this morning following that storm overnight. The north perimeter just before McPhillips, the underpass going west, that's backed up to Pipeline Road. You're encouraged to take another route, but not McPhillips, as that's down to just one lane. We are also hearing that the lights are out in all directions at the perimeter and Pipeline Road, which is why we are having those issues there on the north perimeter. You're also hearing that the lights are out at Selkirk and Kiwi. The lights are also out at Arlington and Notre Dame, as well as Arlington and Maryland. In Arlington and Portage, we've also got lights flashing red in all directions at Pandora and Plessy's, Arbor Meadow at Waverly and McGilvery and Pembina. And we're also hearing that the lights are out on Dugald. Treat those intersections as an always stop. Crews are working to address this. Give yourself, again, plenty of extra time to get where you're going. We're also hearing that there are a number of underpasses that remain flooded this morning, including the underpass near the Louise Bridge. There were three cars that have been abandoned there. And we've also got some flooding on the westbound side of the Empress Underpass on Portage Avenue. Let us know what else you're seeing. Give us a call or text us on the Shine Dental Talk and Text line at 1-877-951-CHVN.
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0: Mainly cloudy today with a 60% chance of showers. There is a risk of thunderstorm this afternoon. Winds gusting up to 40 kilometers an hour. A high of 25, feeling more like 31 with the humidity. Overnight tonight, a 70% chance of showers and a risk of thunderstorm with a low of 14. Tomorrow, showers with a risk of thunderstorm, a high of 18 degrees. And on Friday, a mix of sun and cloud and a high of 19. All those weather details can be found anytime on our Jenny King weather page at chvnradio.com or our CHVN Radio app.
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Casey Winans, worthy of it all. Thank you so much for tuning in to CHVN. We've got a couple more minutes for our Wendy's Would You Rather contest that we're running right now. And all you got to do is let me know. Would you rather A severe thunderstorm or B, a blizzard? Let me know what you think, and I'll be giving away a $25 gift card to Wendy's in Steinbeck to a random person's opinion. Coming up shortly, the number to call or text 1-877-951-CHVN. Right now, Jake Fretz, Treasure.

0: Those are local artist Jake Fretz featuring Pack Worship Collect. It might be PAC. So sorry. I'm not quite sure how you go by, but that's Treasure. Thanks for tuning in. I'm Sylvia Saints here. What a crazy busy morning because of a crazy busy storm yesterday. And I've had a lot of awesome phone calls. Thank you to everyone who called in, for everyone who texted in as well. Interestingly enough, for our Wendy's Would You Rather, right now we are currently sitting 50-50. That's never happened. 50% of you so far have said, yes, you would prefer a severe thunderstorm. 50% of you said, yes, you would prefer a blizzard. So thank you so much for weighing in. I'm going to be picking a random winner right away. If you see a phone call, please pick it up in the next 5 minutes. But Elaine said she would pick a blizzard for sure. She spent the night with her cat in the downstairs bathroom praying for the experience to be over. There was a tree down and multiple branches all over, and one almost came through her patio window. She said, God is good. We are safe. I'm really, really glad for you. Elaine, thank you for giving us that update. Sam doesn't like cold. He'd rather have severe thunderstorm. And then same, John said, thunderstorm. I strongly dislike being cold. Diana said that severe thunderstorm can provide hours of visual entertainment. I appreciate that because it's true. Severe thunderstorms can cause actual bad damage. But if you are like on the outskirts of it, I really like watching lightning storms. It's true. I am fascinated by it. I know it scares a lot of people, and that is absolutely valid also. Anyway, thank you to everyone who has given us your opinions for our Wendy's Would You Rather. I'll be picking a winner with a $25 gift card to Wendy's in Steinbeck right away. Again, please pick up if I call you.
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2: It is very busy in traffic. Give yourself plenty of extra time. We have numerous lights that remain out this morning following that storm overnight. The north perimeter just before McPhillips, the underpass going west, that's backed up to Pipeline Road. You're encouraged to take another route, but not McPhillips, as that's down to just one lane. We are also hearing that the lights are out in all directions at the perimeter and Pipeline Road, which is why we are having those issues there on the north perimeter. You're also hearing that the lights are out at Selkirk and Kiwi. The lights are also out at Arlington and Notre Dame, as well as Arlington and Maryland. In Arlington and Portage, we've also got lights flashing red in all directions at Pandora and Plessy's, Arbor Meadow at Waverly and McGilvery and Pembina. And we're also hearing that the lights are out on Dugald. Treat those intersections as an always stop. Crews are working to address this. Give yourself, again, plenty of extra time to get where you're going. We're also hearing that there are a number of underpasses that remain flooded this morning, including the underpass near the Louise Bridge. There were three cars that have been abandoned there. And we've also got some flooding on the westbound side of the Empress Underpass on Portage Avenue. Let us know what else you're seeing. Give us a call or text us on the Shine Dental Talk and Text line at 1-877-951-CHVN.
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2: Good morning. It's 17 degrees in downtown Winnipeg. I'm Colleen Hood. A southern Manitoba dealt with tornado warnings and severe thunderstorm alerts Tuesday. Many residents reached for their cameras. Readers shared photos of massive storm clouds, intense lightning, large hail, and the dramatic skies that swept across the region. You can check out some of those submissions in our online photo and video gallery. 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If you're flying today, make sure to check your itinerary before leaving home. Severe storms that moved across Manitoba Tuesday night have led to numerous cancellations and delays at Winnipeg Richardson International Airport. Flights arriving from several major cities have been affected, and departures to Toronto, Halifax, and Denver have also been delayed or canceled. Airport officials are advising travelers and those picking up passengers to verify flight information before heading out. Meanwhile, heavy rain from Tuesday night's storms is causing problems on a busy highway north of Winnipeg. Highway 7 is closed between Highway 67 and Highway 17 near Toulon because of flooding and a sinkhole. There are also reports a vehicle hit the sinkhole and debris remains on the roadway. Officials say barricades have been put in place and motorists should avoid the area. There is no word on when the highway will reopen. A local star is looking back on a memorable experience representing Canada at the World Championship in Switzerland. Here's reporter Darcy Wilkinson with the story.
14: Dominion City's Denton Matejczuk says that wearing the maple leaf and sharing the ice with some of the game's best players was an experience he'll never forget.
15: Just playing with all those guys, you know, meeting all the new faces. It's, the whole experience really was awesome. There's not really one thing that I can pinpoint it that was the best moment or anything like that. It was all just, you know, pretty cool.
14: Away from the rink, Matejczuk says he had the chance to explore parts of Europe with his father, including sightseeing in Paris and Switzerland. I'm Darcy Wilkinson.
2: Music and community will come together in Richer on Sunday for the third annual Clint DeWatt Cancer Walk and Fiddle Extravaganza. The Family Foundation Chair, Tom, says the day is about honoring his late brother Clint while helping other local families affected by cancer.
16: Like our family is music. Like we were all musicians at one time or another. I still play a little bit. Clint was a championship fiddler and he's in the Hall of Fame.
2: The event includes a 5-kilometer walk and an afternoon of free live entertainment at Dawson Trail Park, with proceeds going to Southeast Cancer Support Services. And what started as a hope to raise a few thousand dollars turned into a 5-figure donation for Cancer Care Manitoba. Northlands Parkway Collegiate's Wave of Light fundraiser generated just over $10,000 through concerts, auction, gift bundles, food sales, and student-led initiatives. The event was part of a province-wide movement supported by the Manitoba Band Association and Cancer Care Manitoba.
17: I thought originally, like, yeah, we'll raise a couple thousand dollars and that'll be just amazing. It'll just be great. And then, you know, we kept on counting the following day and we're like, oh, we're past 2,000. Oh, we're past 5,000. Wow, we're getting here. Okay, sounds good. Let's see how much farther we go. And then, yeah, the final total at the end of the night was over $10,000, and it was just absolutely amazing.
2: The band director says Cancer Care Manitoba later sent a personal thank you message to the school and its students after the fundraiser surpassed expectations. You can find details at chvnradio.com. Taking a look at sports, the Stanley Cup Final is all square after Game 4 in Vegas. Carolina Hurricanes even the series at 2 games apiece with a 5-3 win over the Golden Knights on Tuesday night. Jordan Staal led the way with a pair of goals, including the third period winner, while Carolina jumped out to an early lead. Vegas battled back to tie it in the second, but the Hurricanes regained control in the third and sealed it with an empty net goal. Game 5 is set for Thursday in Raleigh. Tuesday's American Association game between the Winnipeg Gold Eyes and Claiborne Railroaders at Blue Cross Park was postponed due to rain. It will be made up as part of a doubleheader today, with Game 1 getting underway at 5:30 this evening. The nightcap will follow the completion of the first game by approximately 30 minutes. Gates will open at 5 o'clock. And in Major League Baseball, Toronto defeated Philadelphia 3-2. Toronto is back in action and takes on Philadelphia once again this evening at 6 o'clock. I'm Colleen Hood.
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0: We're currently sitting at 18 degrees still in downtown Winnipeg. We've got some cloud cover, and unfortunately, we're getting some more precipitation today. There is a 60% chance of showers this afternoon with a risk of thunderstorm once again. According to EC, Environment Canada, they said it should be a lot less intense than yesterday. Our high today, 25, feeling more like 31 with all that humidity and a high UV index. Overnight, mainly cloudy at 70% chance of showers and a risk of thunderstorm again with a low of 14 degrees. Tomorrow's high is only 18. Showers throughout the day, risk of thunderstorm. I hope our gardens are really enjoying it. Anyway, and then on Friday, looks like we'll have a mix of sun and cloud only, no precipitation, a high of 19. For all those details, including the weekend weather, check it out anytime on our app or website, chvnradio.com, on the Janie King weather page.
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0: Forrest Frank, Your Way's Better here on CHBN 95.1 FM. I hope you're having a great Wednesday so far and that you don't have to pick up too many of the pieces after yesterday's very intense storm. Today, we're playing Wendy's Would You Rather, and my question was severe thunderstorm or blizzard? And I'm picking a random person who weighed in. Let's hope she picks up.
1: Hello?
0: Good morning. Is this Debbie?
1: It is, yeah.
0: Hi, Debbie. It's Sylvia St. Cyr calling from CHBN 95.1 FM. How are you?
1: I am great. How are you doing?
0: Oh, I am great as well. Thank you for asking. And I got to ask, because of yesterday's thunderstorm, how are you guys sitting this morning?
1: Well, we got about 3 inches yesterday, and I think an inch this morning, but maybe more with the wind.
0: Any flooding?
1: I'm sitting pretty high. The ditches are flooded. That's about it. But okay. The house is okay.
0: Good, good. I'm so glad to hear that. Yeah, there was so much that went on yesterday. So a lot of rain. Yeah, my street was fully flooded. I had to go very slow because I didn't want to float away, you know?
1: Yeah.
0: But anyway, my Wendy's Would You Rather question today, would you rather a severe thunderstorm or a blizzard? What was your choice?
1: My choice would be a summer storm. I don't like winter. I don't like the cold.
0: Yeah. Yeah. And, you know, they are a little visually nice to watch. Again, of course, if you're in a safe place, let's be very clear about that. And the next day, you still don't need a jacket, right?
1: Exactly. You can go out and walk around after the storm and...
0: Yeah,
1: I don't like the winter storms. I have to drive through them to get to work. I do not enjoy that.
0: Yeah, the roads are treacherous for like days and days on end, right after a blizzard. So that's so true. Well, you are a exactly. winner today. You've won a $25 gift card to Wendy's in Steinbeck.
1: Wow, that's great. Awesome. Thank you.
0: Absolutely. My pleasure. Thank you for playing Wendy's Would You Rather.
1: Thank you.
0: Thanks to everyone else who played as well. That was a whole lot of fun this morning. If you need up-to-date stories, we've got you covered. Go to chvnradio.com. We've got lots on our website, all the updates you need.
2: 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Do it right.
3: We've got so many intersections where the lights are not working that we can't mention them all, but the ones we are aware of are Arlington and Notre Dame, Arlington and Portage, Pandora Avenue and Plessis Road, Arbor Meadow and Waverly, McGilvery and Pembina as well. We're also dealing with lights out at Portage and Maryland and St. Mary's Road and Traverse. We've also heard that Dougal, the lights are not working there and it is at a crawl in that area. And the traffic lights at Burroughs and Arlington, as well as at the Perimeter and Pipeline Road, those are not working as well. When it comes to underpasses, we have a couple of those that are also flooded. Louise Bridge, that one. There are 3 cars that have been abandoned at that underpass. Avoid it if you can. Some cars are making their way through, but you do have to weave around those 3 cars that were abandoned. As well, westbound, the Empress Underpass, that is flooded there. And the Valley Gardens area of Winnipeg, numerous streets in that area are flooded today as well. Let us know what else you're seeing out on the road. Give us a call or text us on the Shine Dental Talk and Text line at 1-877-951-CHVN.
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13: Mainly cloudy today with a 60% chance of showers. There is a risk of thunderstorm this afternoon. Winds gusting up to 40 kilometers an hour. A high of 25, feeling more like 31 with the humidity. Overnight tonight, a 70% chance of showers and a risk of thunderstorm with a low of 14. Tomorrow, showers with a risk of thunderstorm, a high of 18 degrees. And on Friday, a mix of sun and cloud and a high of 19. All those weather details can be found anytime on our Jenny King weather page at chvnradio.com or our CHVN Radio app.
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0: Elevation Rhythm Washed. Good morning. I'm Sylvia St. Cyr. So while this is quite uncommon for summer storms, you know, blizzards, we see this, but there are school closures because of yesterday's intense storm. That's how intense it was. Interlake School Division, all schools are closed. Lord Selkirk School Division, Mapleton School, and Lockport Middle School are closed. Prairie Rose School Division, SFX, ESE, and Iberville schools are closed. St. James Assiniboine School Division, Hedges School is closed due to a power outage. And Swan Valley School Division, Minnetonka's School, and Ecole Swan River South School are closed. There's some bus cancellations as well. What a storm. We've got a full page of all you need to know on our app and website. If you haven't checked it out already, I highly recommend it. Of course, if you're driving, just be safe and take your time. Speaking of driving, what a traffic situation as well. I'm sure there are basically like thousands of people going to be late for work today. We have your last traffic report right now.
1: 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Warm, gooey cinnamon rolls that make any day better. 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
2: We've got so many intersections where the lights are not working that we can't mention them all, but the ones we are aware of are Arlington and Notre Dame, Arlington and Portage, Pandora Avenue and Plessis Road, Arbor Meadow and Waverly, McGilvery and Pembina as well. We're also dealing with lights out at Portage and Maryland and St. Mary's Road and Traverse. We've also heard that Dougal, the lights are not working there and it is at a crawl in that area. And the traffic lights at Burroughs and Arlington as well as at the Perimeter and Pipeline Road, those are not working as well. When it comes to underpasses, we have a couple of those that are also flooded. Louise Bridge, that one, there are three cars that have been abandoned at that underpass. Avoid it if you can. Some cars are making their way through, but you do have to weave around those three cars that were abandoned. And the Valley Gardens area of Winnipeg, numerous streets in that area are flooded today as well. Let us know what else you're seeing out on the road. Give us a call or text us on the Shine Dental Talk and Text line at 1-877-951-CHVN.
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4: Our eyes are like windows. If the eye is bad, the whole body is full of darkness. If the eye sees a skin color, or if the ear hears a certain thing about a certain race and forms its opinions, the whole body adopts those opinions. It affects the whole response. It affects one's doing business with another. It affects the courtesy one gives another. While my wife and I were living in another part of the country, I was lost on one occasion. And I'm afraid my Texas accent had gone with me to that part of the country. And I rolled my window down to ask where I was. And I asked this gentleman who didn't want to be bothered, especially when he heard my Texas accent. And I pled with him to

0: Prejudice is a learned trait. Prejudice keeps us in darkness. Third, prejudice binds us to the old. You can hardly find a person who is truly, deeply prejudiced and is also innovative and creative. It's remarkable how creativity and innovation go along with a lack of prejudice, because we're open to ideas, to the possibility of the unusual. It isn't all racial. I was humored when I read in my study about the discovery of chloroform by Dr. James Simpson, to use a nice neutral illustration. He had to fight against the prejudice of the medical and religious world of his day to help people see the benefits of chloroform as an early anesthetic. One of his biographers writes, and I quote, "Prejudice, the crippling determination to walk only in time-worn paths, rose up against it and did its best to smother the newfound blessing." Another writer who was against Simpson wrote, "It is a decoy of Satan, robbing God of the deep, earnest cries that should arise to him in time of trouble." Sound like a person who's never had surgery without anesthetic, doesn't it? Prejudice is nothing new. It affects the way we think about other things. One man wrote, "Rail travel at high speed is not possible because passengers unable to breathe would die of asphyxia." Dr. Dionysius Lardner, 1793-1859. Guy named Philip Hale, Boston music critic, 1837. "If Beethoven's Seventh Symphony is not by some means abridged, it will fall into disuse." Anybody ever heard of Philip Hale, Boston music critic, 1837? This one I really like. "Rembrandt is not to be compared in the painting of character with our extraordinarily gifted English artist, Mr. Rippingill." Anybody own a Rippingill oil? Before we laugh too much, a Munich schoolmaster, "You will never amount to very much," words said to Albert Einstein, age 10.
1: Prejudice is nothing new. It's a learned trait that keeps you in darkness. 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That's LIFETRAC. 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
9: Good morning. It's 17 degrees in downtown Winnipeg. I'm Colleen Hood. Environment Canada says Tuesday night's storms across southern Manitoba were among the most intense on record. Meteorologist Dan Fulton shares how intense the storms were.
10: That was probably the most intense night of severe storms I've seen in my 30-year career.
9: More than 20 tornado warnings were issued for Winnipeg, with reports of tornadoes, funnel clouds, baseball-sized hail, and damaging winds across the province. Fulton says the threat of strong tornadoes was real, with an exceptional amount of energy in the atmosphere. Meanwhile, Manitobans spent Tuesday evening looking to the sky as a powerful storm. moved across the province. We received dozens of submissions of video and photos capturing supercell thunderstorms, frequent lightning, large hail, and dramatic cloud formations across southern Manitoba communities. We've compiled some of the most striking images into a photo and video gallery. You can view it now on our website. Travelers are dealing with major disruptions at Winnipeg's airport after severe weather swept across Manitoba overnight. Heavy rain, hail, strong winds, and lightning moved through the province Tuesday evening, leaving some passengers stranded and causing numerous flight delays and cancellations Wednesday morning. Arrivals from Kelowna, Calgary, Toronto, and Vancouver were canceled, while flights from Montreal, Ottawa, and Saskatoon were delayed. Several departures were also affected, with many flights to Toronto canceled and delays reported on routes to Halifax and Denver. Airport officials are urging passengers and anyone picking up travelers to check flight statuses before heading to the airport. Forecasters say more rain is expected Wednesday before the storm system moves out of Manitoba. Heavy rain from Tuesday night's storm is also causing problems on a busy highway north of Winnipeg. Highway 7 is closed between Highway 67 and Highway 17 in Toulon because of flooding and a sinkhole. Officials say barricades have been put in place and motorists should avoid the area. There were also reports a vehicle hit the sinkhole and debris remains on the roadway. No word yet on when the highway will reopen. A new license plate celebrating Manitoba's provincial parks is in the works, and the public gets to pick the design. 5 concepts are on the table, including a canoe on a lake, a campsite seeing a loon over water, and a stylized map design. The province says a portion of proceeds from each plate will go towards supporting provincial parks through conservation and improvements. Manitobans can vote for their favorite design until July 31st. And an American missionary who contracted Ebola while working in Africa is now out of hospital and recovering in Germany. Dr. Peter Stafford was admitted to a specialized isolation unit at Berlin's hospital after testing positive for Ebola. Doctors say his condition initially worsened before he stabilized and began to recover. Recent tests have shown no detectable virus. Stafford and his family have also been released from quarantine. You can find details on all of these stories and more at chvnradio.com or on the CHVN app.
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3: Mainly cloudy today with a 60% chance of showers. There is a risk of thunderstorm this afternoon. Winds gusting up to 40 kilometers an hour. A high of 25, feeling more like 31 with the humidity. Overnight tonight, a 70% chance of showers and a risk of thunderstorm with a low of 14. Tomorrow, showers with a risk of thunderstorm, a high of 18 degrees. And on Friday, a mix of sun and cloud and a high of 19. All those weather details can be found anytime on our Jenny King weather page at chvnradio.com or our CHVN Radio app.
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1: God has to work on Monday in your life, not just Sunday. He has to be able to work all through the day, not just during your morning devotion time. The Christian life is not reserved for 2 hours in the morning or Sunday morning service. Sorry. It's not only just when we partake of the sacraments. It's all day long. It's every day. How do you do that? Thankfulness. Why? Because you're acknowledging God as sovereign in your thankfulness. Look, life is unfair. Life is hard. Some of you got hurt. It's not going to be fixed by going back and weeping over it, but you can look forward and you can say, God is absolutely faithful. He's brought me thus far. He'll continue to bring me forward.
0: Learn to be more eternally minded with a book on our calling as Christians, yours free at gfaminute.org.
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10: Mainly cloudy today with a 60% chance of showers. There is a risk of thunderstorm this afternoon. Winds gusting up to 40 kilometers an hour, a high of 25, feeling more like 31 with the humidity. Overnight tonight, a 70% chance of showers and a risk of thunderstorm with a low of 14. Tomorrow, showers with a risk of thunderstorm, a high of 18 degrees. And on Friday, a mix of sun and cloud and a high of 19. All those weather details can be found anytime on our Jenny King weather page at chvnradio.com or our CHVN Radio app.
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10: Mainly cloudy today with a 60% chance of showers. There is a risk of thunderstorm this afternoon. Winds gusting up to 40 kilometers an hour. A high of 25, feeling more like 31 with the humidity. Overnight tonight, a 70% chance of showers and a risk of thunderstorm with a low of 14. Tomorrow, showers with a risk of thunderstorm, a high of 18 degrees. And on Friday, a mix of sun and cloud and a high of 19. 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
11: Mainly cloudy today with a 60% chance of showers. There is a risk of thunderstorm this afternoon. Winds gusting up to 40 kilometers an hour. A high of 25, feeling more like 31 with the humidity. Overnight tonight, a 70% chance of showers and a risk of thunderstorm with a low of 14. Tomorrow, showers with a risk of thunderstorm, a high of 18 degrees. And on Friday, a mix of sun and cloud and a high of 19. All those weather details can be found anytime on our Jenny King weather page at chvnradio.com or our CHVN Radio app.
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17: Mainly cloudy today with a 60% chance of showers. There is a risk of thunderstorm this afternoon. Winds gusting up to 40 kilometers an hour, a high of 25, feeling more like 31 with the humidity. Overnight tonight, a 70% chance of showers and a risk of thunderstorm with a low of 14. Tomorrow, showers with a risk of thunderstorm, a high of 18 degrees. And on Friday, a mix of sun and cloud and a high of 19. All those weather details can be found anytime on our Jenny King weather page at chvnradio.com or our CHVN Radio app.
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1: 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But what about our physical health? 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Here's the key. A lot of damage seems to be happening because screens are stealing time from something kids desperately need, sleep. 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So parents, here's a simple takeaway. Whatever you do, keep screens out of the bedroom. 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
16: Mainly cloudy today with a 60% chance of showers. There is a risk of thunderstorm this afternoon. Winds gusting up to 40 kilometers an hour. A high of 25, feeling more like 31 with the humidity. Overnight tonight, a 70% chance of showers and a risk of thunderstorm with a low of 14. Tomorrow, showers with a risk of thunderstorm, a high of 18 degrees. And on Friday, a mix of sun and cloud and a high of 19. 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
10: Mainly cloudy today with a 60% chance of showers. There is a risk of thunderstorm this afternoon. Winds gusting up to 40 kilometers an hour. A high of 25, feeling more like 31 with the humidity. Overnight tonight, a 70% chance of showers and a risk of thunderstorm with a low of 14. Tomorrow, showers with a risk of thunderstorm, a high of 18 degrees. And on Friday, a mix of sun and cloud and a high of 19. All those weather details can be found anytime on our Jenny King weather page at chvnradio.com or our CHVN Radio app.
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1: It's 21 degrees in downtown Winnipeg. Your full weather details coming to you in a few minutes. Good afternoon. I'm Leanna Peters. Environment Canada says Stonewall received the highest reported rainfall total in Manitoba during Tuesday's severe storm system. Right now around the city, there's several intersections that are flashing red in all directions or without power due to last night's storm. Treat the affected intersections as always stops and use caution as crews are working to address this. We're seeing lights out on Arlington and Notre Dame, Arlington and Portage, Pandora Avenue and Plessis Road, and Arbor Meadow, Lake Crest, and Waverly. Environment Canada says Tuesday's night storms across southern Manitoba were among the most intense on record. Meteorologist Dan Fulton shares how intense the storms were.
2: That was probably the most intense night of severe storms I've seen in my 30-year career.
1: More than 20 tornado warnings were issued for Winnipeg, with reports of tornadoes, funnel clouds, baseball-sized hail, and damaging winds across the province. Fulton says the threat of strong tornadoes was real, with an exceptional amount of energy in the atmosphere. Heavy rain from Tuesday's night storms is causing problems on a busy highway north of Winnipeg. Highway 7 is closed between Highway 67 and Highway 17 near Toulon because of flooding and a sinkhole. There are also reports a vehicle hit the sinkhole and debris remain on the roadway. Officials say barricades have been put in place and motorists should avoid the area. There is no word on when the highway will reopen. A unique worship experience is coming to Winnipeg this weekend. With more, here's Angela Peacock.
3: Grant Church is hosting Winnipeg Adora, a Spanish language worship night designed to bring together the city's growing Hispanic Christian community. Organizer Roger Montez says the event will feature contemporary worship songs translated into Spanish, along with music originally written in Spanish. He hopes the evening will unite Spanish-speaking believers from different churches and backgrounds for a night of encouragement, worship, and celebration. It takes place on Saturday evening at Grant Church.
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3: Looks like we're in for a cloudy afternoon today with 60% chance of showers or thunderstorms later on, with a high of 25, feeling closer to 31. Tonight, mainly cloudy, 60% chance of showers or thunderstorms with a low of 14. Tomorrow, showers, a few thunderstorms early in the morning, and then there is a risk of a thunderstorm in the afternoon as well with a high of 18. And on Friday, a mix of sun and cloud and a high of 19. A look at your current temperatures and 7-day forecast is available on the Janie King weather page at chvnradio.com or on the CHVN Radio app.
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11: Looks like we're in for a cloudy afternoon today with 60% chance of showers or thunderstorms later on, with a high of 25, feeling closer to 31. Tonight, mainly cloudy, 60% chance of showers or thunderstorms with a low of 14. Tomorrow, showers, a few thunderstorms early in the morning, and then there is a risk of a thunderstorm in the afternoon as well with a high of 18. And on Friday, a mix of sun and cloud and a high of 19. A look at your current temperatures and 7-day forecast is available on the Janie King weather page at chvnradio.com or on the CHVN Radio app.
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8: Looks like we're in for a cloudy afternoon today with 60% chance of showers or thunderstorms later on with a high of 25, feeling closer to 31. Tonight, mainly cloudy, 60% chance of showers or thunderstorms with a low of 14. Tomorrow, showers, a few thunderstorms early in the morning, and then there is a risk of a thunderstorm in the afternoon as well with a high of 18. And on Friday, a mix of sun and cloud and a high of 19. A look at your current temperatures and 7-day forecast is available on the Janie King weather page at chvnradio.com or on the CHVN radio app.
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1: 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Ephesians 2:1-2 says, "And you were dead in the trespasses and sins in which you once walked." 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
13: 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Like, it's a gift that we get to give Him. And it's not up to us to multiply it. You know, it's just a gift that we get to give. And if He wants to multiply it like He did with the loaves and fish, great. If it's just like something small that He sees and is just loved by, like the woman, like the widow who brought her little coin into the treasury, and like that was all she had, you know? Jesus didn't multiply it, but He was loved by it.
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1: Looks like we're in for a cloudy afternoon today with 60% chance of showers or thunderstorms later on with a high of 25, feeling closer to 31. Tonight, mainly cloudy, 60% chance of showers or thunderstorms with a low of 14. Tomorrow, showers, a few thunderstorms early in the morning, and then there is a risk of a thunderstorm in the afternoon as well with a high of 18. And on Friday, a mix of sun and cloud and a high of 19. A look at your current temperatures and 7-day forecast is available on the Janie King weather page at chvnradio.com or on the CHVN Radio app.
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10: Looks like we're in for a cloudy afternoon today with 60% chance of showers or thunderstorms later on with a high of 25, feeling closer to 31. Tonight, mainly cloudy, 60% chance of showers or thunderstorms with a low of 14. Tomorrow, showers, a few thunderstorms early in the morning, and then there is a risk of a thunderstorm in the afternoon as well with a high of 18. And on Friday, a mix of sun and cloud and a high of 19. A look at your current temperatures and 7-day forecast is available on the Janie King weather page at chvnradio.com or on the CHVN Radio app.
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1: What if one of the most powerful influences on your mood day to day wasn't what you ate or how you slept? Turns out, the right kind of light may be shaping our physical and mental health more than we realize. A recent study from the Technical University of Munich found that light does far more than help us see. It regulates the internal body clock, affects hormones, improves alertness, and plays a key role in sleep and emotional well-being. Researchers found bright daytime light is linked to better mood, lower rates of depression, while too much light at night is associated with anxiety, depression, and disrupted sleep. Their conclusion? 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And we were designed by a creator. 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

0: 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Hey, man, Chilla Peacock. I hope you're having a great day. It's definitely a lot nicer outside today than it was yesterday. If you didn't see the photos, we have a ton of photos up at chvnradio.com or the CHVN radio app of the sky and everything last night and hail that came down in different parts in southern Manitoba. So you can check out some of those. They look kind of cool, but it looks very not normal. So if you want to check out some photos of what the sky looked like, some videos that were submitted from when there was a lot of storms last night, there was two separate tornado warnings that Winnipeg was placed under. 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

0: That's Grace and Glory. 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Hey, man, Shilla Peacock. Today's verse of the day comes out of Colossians 3, verse 13. 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
0: Looks like we're in for a cloudy afternoon today with 60% chance of showers or thunderstorms later on with a high of 25, feeling closer to 31. Tonight, mainly cloudy, 60% chance of showers or thunderstorms with a low of 14. Tomorrow, showers, a few thunderstorms early in the morning, and then there is a risk of a thunderstorm in the afternoon as well with a high of 18. And on Friday, a mix of sun and cloud and a high of 19. A look at your current temperatures and 7-day forecast is available on the Jani King weather page at chvnradio.com or on the CHVN Radio app.
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0: That's Bethel Music, Goodness of God on CHVN 95.1 FM. Hey, man, Shla Peacock. Well, last night was another game in the Dex City CHVN Cup playoffs, and it was the Total Tub Hurricanes coming out with the victory against the Matthew Havelka Vivico Real Estate Golden Knights with a final score of 5-3. So that series is all tied up at 2. But you can follow along and get in on the fun of the Dex City CHVN Cup playoffs because we have partnered with 16 incredible local businesses and they've kind of put together this big grand prize that one winner is going to get. So some of the things that are in that gift basket, we have a $50 gift card from Pine to Palm Tree Service, $50 gift card for Red Top Drive-In, a $50 gift card Sandman Painting, a tub handrail from Total Tub, as well as a ton of other great prizes that you have a chance to win. It doesn't cost you anything. 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
1: There is a yellow watch severe thunderstorm in effect for southeastern Manitoba, including the city of Winnipeg, early this afternoon, which could bring flash flooding. Today in downtown Winnipeg, a high of 25, feeling closer to 31. Tonight, mainly cloudy, 60% chance of showers or thunderstorms. There is a risk of a severe thunderstorm this evening with a low of 14. Tomorrow, showers, a few thunderstorms early in the morning with a risk of a thunderstorm in the afternoon with a high of 18. And on Friday, a mix of sun and cloud and a high of 19. A look at your current temperatures and 7-day forecast is available on the Janie King weather page at chvnradio.com or the CHVN Radio app.
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0: Do you know what wisdom is? Wisdom is seeing life from God's point of view. Friend, when you pray and you get the Spirit of God in you and you get the Word of God in you and you get the supernatural life of God in you, you will begin to have wisdom. Knowledge comes by looking around, but wisdom comes by looking up. And God will lead you and God will give you wisdom. I don't know how to explain any other way than that, but it is supernatural when a person is walking in the Spirit. He says, I have the mind of Christ, and he's not afraid to trust what he has up here. That is not naturalistic. That is supernatural. Friend, wisdom is not getting all wet around the lashes and warm around the heart. It is having a mind that is stayed on God, full of the Word of God, led by the Spirit of God. And the Bible says that God will guide you with wisdom.
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1: It's 24 degrees in downtown Winnipeg. Your full weather details coming to you in a few minutes. Good afternoon. I'm Leanna Peters. Winnipeg and much of Manitoba are dealing with widespread power outages today after Tuesday's night storm brought down trees and damaged hydro infrastructure. Manitoba Hydro says more than 25,000 customers are without power, including 17,000 being in Winnipeg. Crews are assessing hundreds of down lines and other damage. Manitoba Hydro is warning customers that they should prepare for extended outages, including overnight and into Thursday. Officials say additional storms could delay restoration efforts. There's also several intersections throughout the city that are flashing red in all directions or without power due to last night's storm. You should treat the affected intersections as always stopped and use caution while traveling through as crews are working to address this. We're seeing outages around the city on Arlington and Notre Dame, Arlington and Portage, as well as Pandora Avenue and Plessis Road, Arbor Meadow, Lake Crest, and Waverly. You can always let us know what you're seeing on the roads by giving a text or call on the Shine Dental Talk and Text line at 1-877-951-CHVN. Environment Canada says Tuesday's night storms across southern Manitoba were among the most intense on record. Meteorologist Dan Fulton shares how intense the storms were.
2: That was probably the most intense night of severe storms I've seen in my 30-year career.
1: More than 20 tornado warnings were issued for Winnipeg with reports of tornadoes, funnel clouds, baseball-sized hail, and damaging winds across the province. Fulton says the threat of strong tornadoes was real with an exceptional amount of energy in the atmosphere. Stonewall is cleaning up after a historic rainfall event that brought more than 250 millimeters of rain to the community. The storm flooded homes, stranded vehicles, and washed out roads across the area. Stonewall Home Hardware Manager Andrew Kirk opened the store overnight as residents rushed to buy sump pumps and flood supplies.
3: And I just decided to open the store and make it easier because I've never seen that amount of rain here in our lives. So it was coming down everywhere and yeah, so we just opened the store and helped people out with what we had.
1: Environment Canada says Stonewall received the highest reported rainfall total in Manitoba during Tuesday's severe storm system. Heavy rain from Tuesday's night storm is causing problems on a busy highway north of Winnipeg. Highway 7 is closed between Highway 67 and Highway 17 near Toulon because of flooding and a sinkhole. There are also reports a vehicle hit the sinkhole and debris remain on the roadway. Officials say barricades have been put in place and motorists should avoid the area. There is no word on when the highway will reopen. And a unique worship experience is coming to Winnipeg this weekend. With more, here's Angela Peacock.
4: Grant Church is hosting Winnipeg Adora, a Spanish language worship night designed to bring together the city's growing Hispanic Christian community. Organizer Roger Montez says the event will feature contemporary worship songs translated into Spanish, along with music originally written in Spanish. He hopes the evening will unite Spanish-speaking believers from different churches and backgrounds for a night of encouragement, worship, and celebration. It takes place on Saturday evening at Grant Church.
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4: There is a yellow watch severe thunderstorm in effect for southeastern Manitoba, including the city of Winnipeg, early this afternoon, which could bring flash flooding. Today in downtown Winnipeg, a high of 25, feeling closer to 31. Tonight, mainly cloudy, 60% chance of showers or thunderstorms. There is a risk of a severe thunderstorm this evening with a low of 14. Tomorrow, showers, a few thunderstorms early in the morning with a risk of a thunderstorm in the afternoon with a high of 18. And on Friday, a mix of sun and cloud and a high of 19. A look at your current temperatures and 7-day forecast is available on the Janie King weather page at chvnradio.com or the CHVN Radio app.
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0: 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That's Jake Fretz. What you want to. Hey, Angela Peacock. Let's open up the Bible and look at today's verse of the day. It comes out of Colossians 3, verse 13. 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
6: There's a yellow watch, severe thunderstorm in effect for southeastern Manitoba, including the city of Winnipeg, early this afternoon, which could bring flash flooding today in downtown Winnipeg. A high of 25, feeling closer to 31. Tonight, mainly cloudy, 60% chance of showers or thunderstorms. There is a risk of a severe thunderstorm this evening with a low of 14. Tomorrow, showers, a few thunderstorms early in the morning with a risk of a thunderstorm in the afternoon with a high of 18. And on Friday, a mix of sun and cloud and a high of 19. A look at your current temperatures and 7-day forecast is available on the Janie King weather page at chvnradio.com or the CHVN Radio app.
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0: 1FM. Hey, man, Shilla Peacock. Well, there is going to be a worship night at Grant Church in Winnipeg this week, but it's going to have a bit of a different take on it. Recently, I was able to chat with Roger Montez from the organizing team to find out what the plan is for Saturday.
1: We're excited to host Winnipegadora. That's the name that we've given the event. What that means is Winnipeg Worships, or Worship Winnipeg, however you want to translate it. And it's a Spanish worship night, or a worship night totally in Spanish, with a combination of some songs that are in English translated into Spanish, but also some songs that are natively in Spanish that I grew up listening to, some contemporary stuff, and just a time to bring the body of Christ together as a Spanish community under one roof.
0: And it sounds like it's going to be a great time, a great evening. It's happening Saturday, June 13th, Grant Church, 877 Wilkes Avenue. It's totally free to attend. It's open for all, whether you speak Spanish or you don't. 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

0: That's Mercy Me, Odeth on CHVN 95.1 FM. Hey, Angela Peacock. Recently, I was able to chat with Roger Montez from Grand Church. He's going to be helping host a Spanish worship night there this Saturday at 7 o'clock. You have to find out, like, where did the idea come from?
1: I attend Grand Church, and so I've been part of these events in one way or another. And the last time, and in taking some inspiration from, like, Bread We Break, that ministry, they do a really great job. I kind of, God put it on my heart to host a, or to try and facilitate or create or whatever you want to call it, a Spanish worship night, just seeing how amazing that time is. Like, I grew up speaking Spanish at home, and so sometimes I miss being able to worship in a big gathering in Spanish. And so that was my dream to kind of do what I can to get this, make this happen, essentially.
0: And he says that there is just a pretty big need for something like this. 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
0: There's a yellow watch, severe thunderstorm in effect for southeastern Manitoba, including the city of Winnipeg, early this afternoon, which could bring flash flooding. Today in downtown Winnipeg, a high of 25, feeling closer to 31. tonight, mainly cloudy. 60% chance of showers or thunderstorms. There is a risk of a severe thunderstorm this evening with a low of 14. Tomorrow, showers, a few thunderstorms early in the morning with a risk of a thunderstorm in the afternoon with a high of 18. And on Friday, a mix of sun and cloud and a high of 19. A look at your current temperatures and 7-day forecast is available on the Janie King weather page at chvnradio.com or the CHVN Radio app.
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0: ESPN 95.1 FM. That's Selah. I got saved. Hey, Angela Peacock. Well, there is a growing Spanish community in Southern Manitoba and in Winnipeg, and Roger Montez from Grant Church, he was kind of seeing that need and just wanting to help facilitate something that there can be one big gathering for a time of worship all together. So I got to chat with him recently about the upcoming Spanish worship night happening this weekend at Grant Church and just hear the importance of putting on something like this.
1: We're all one body, the Bible says, right? And we all have different functions and different roles. And, you know, I strongly believe about the beauty in all of our different cultures. And for me, growing up here in Canada, I was born in Nicaragua, but I came here kind of very young, so basically raised here. Having to live in both worlds has been something that, you know, you just learn to navigate. And then you can also appreciate both aspects of that. And so one of the aspects that has always been close to me is music. I lead worship sometimes at Grant, or part of the worship team, I should say. And I've done other worship ministry in the past in Spanish as well. And so I felt that this was the right time to just kind of combine those elements from my past and then meeting a lot of people that have come in the last few years, I'd say, to Winnipeg. I have immigrated from different Spanish-speaking countries. I've just noticed that has increased. And, you know, I felt like there was a need for something where we can unite the body here, you know, Christians that have been here for a long time, like myself, or people who just came in the last few years, to just kind of have just one experience, one corporate service to worship God in our language that is most natural to us.
0: And so it's happening this Saturday, June 13th, 7 o'clock at Grant Church. And he says it's going to be a very lively evening. There's going to be a mixture of songs that are originally in English but translated into Spanish, and then also just some Spanish, fully Spanish songs. So you can check out all the details and hear more about it. 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
1: It's 24 degrees in downtown Winnipeg. Your full weather details coming to you in a few minutes. Good afternoon. I'm Leanna Peters. Winnipeg and much of Manitoba are dealing with widespread power outages today after Tuesday's night storm brought down trees and damaged hydro infrastructure. Manitoba Hydro says more than 25,000 customers are without power, including 17,000 being in Winnipeg. Crews are assessing hundreds of down lines and other damage. Manitoba Hydro is warning customers that they should prepare for extended outages, including overnight and into Thursday. Officials say additional storms could delay restoration efforts. There's also several intersections throughout the city that are flashing red in all directions or without power due to last night's storm. You should treat the affected intersections as always stopped and use caution while traveling through as crews are working to address this. We're seeing outages around the city on Arlington and Notre Dame, Arlington and Portage, as well as Pandora Avenue and Plessis Road, Arbo Meadow, Lakecrest, and Waverly. You can always let us know what you're seeing on the roads by giving a text or call on the Shine Dental Talk and Text line at 1-877-951-CHVN. Environment Canada says Tuesday's night storms across southern Manitoba were among the most intense on record. Meteorologist Dan Fulton shares how intense the storms were.

0: That was probably the most intense night of severe storms I've seen in my 30-year career.
1: More than 20 tornado warnings were issued for Winnipeg, with reports of tornadoes, funnel clouds, baseball-sized hail, and damaging winds across the province. Folsom says the threat of strong tornadoes was real, with an exceptional amount of energy in the atmosphere. Stonewall is cleaning up after a historic rainfall event that brought more than 250 millimeters of rain to the community. The storm flooded homes, stranded vehicles, and washed out roads across the area. Stonewall Home Hardware manager Andrew Kirk opened the store overnight as residents rushed to buy sump pumps and flood supplies.
2: And I just decided to open the store and make it easier because I've never seen that amount of rain here in our lives. So it was coming down everywhere, and yeah, so we just opened the store and helped people out with what we had. And
1: Environment Canada says Stonewall received the highest reported rainfall total in Manitoba during Tuesday's severe storm system. Heavy rain from Tuesday's night storm is causing problems on a busy highway north of Winnipeg. Highway 7 is closed between Highway 67 and Highway 17 near Toulon because of flooding and a sinkhole. There are also reports a vehicle hit the sinkhole and debris remain on the roadway. Officials say barricades have been put in place and motorists should avoid the area. There is no word on when the highway will reopen. And a unique worship experience is coming to Winnipeg this weekend. With more, here's Angela Peacock.
3: Grant Church is hosting Winnipeg Adora, a Spanish language worship night designed to bring together the city's growing Hispanic Christian community. Organizer Roger Montez says the event will feature contemporary worship songs translated into Spanish, along with music originally written in Spanish. He hopes the evening will unite Spanish-speaking believers from different churches and backgrounds for a night of encouragement, worship, and celebration. It takes place on Saturday evening at Grant Church.
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3: There is a yellow watch severe thunderstorm in effect for southeastern Manitoba, including the city of Winnipeg, early this afternoon, which could bring flash flooding. Tonight, mainly cloudy, 60% chance of showers or thunderstorms. There is a risk of a severe thunderstorm this evening with a low of 14. Tomorrow, showers, a few thunderstorms early in the morning with a risk of a thunderstorm in the afternoon with a high of 18. And on Friday, a mix of sun and cloud and a high of 19. A look at your current temperatures and 7-day forecast is available on the Janie King weather page at chvnradio.com or the CHVN Radio app.
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3: Hey there, it's Angela Peacock with a quick traffic tip for you. We will have your full traffic update in just a few minutes, but hearing from a listener that the lights are out Taylor and Waverly. So just be aware that we're still dealing with several intersections without power. So one of the latest ones, Taylor and Waverly, is without power there. We will have your full traffic details coming up for you in just a few minutes after we hear Hope Darst, Mighty Name of Jesus on CHVN 95.1 FM. 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

0: of Jesus on CHVN 95.1 FM. Hey, man, Schlip Heacock. Well, you have tickets to the Winnipeg Sea Bears game this Friday, June 12th. It begins at 7 o'clock against the Calgary Surge. 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
2: Good afternoon. We've been dealing with quite a few issues in traffic throughout the day as there are several intersections throughout the city that are flashing red in all directions or without power due to last night's storm. Treat these affected intersections as always stops and use caution as crews are working to address this. Lights are out on Taylor and Waverly with a lot of backup around in that area, as well as Arlington and Notre Dame, Arlington and Portage, Pandora Ave and Plessy's Road, Arbor Meadow, Lake Crest and Waverly. We're also dealing with a crash on McPhillips and Logan that's blocking the northbound curb lane. Keep left to pass and expect northbound delays. Let us know what you're seeing on the roads. Give us a text or a call on the Shine Dental Talk and Text line at 1-877-951-CHVN. I'm Leanna Peters.
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0: 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Hey, man, Shilla Peacock. Let's open up the Bible and look at today's verse of the day. It comes out of Colossians 3, verse 13. 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
2: Good afternoon. We've been dealing with quite a few issues in traffic throughout the day as there are several intersections throughout the city that are flashing red in all directions or without power due to last night's storm. Treat these affected intersections as always stops and use caution as crews are working to address this. Lights are out on Taylor and Waverly with a lot of backup around in that area, as well as Arlington and Notre Dame, Arlington and Portage, Pandora Ave and Plessy's Road, Arbor Meadow, Lake Crest and Waverly. We're also dealing with a crash on McPhillips and Logan that's blocking the northbound curb lane. Keep left to pass and expect northbound delays. Let us know what you're seeing on the roads. Give us a text or a call on the Shine Dental Talk and Text line at 1-877-951-CHVN. I'm Leanna Peters.
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0: There is a yellow watch, severe thunderstorm in effect for southeastern Manitoba, including the city of Winnipeg, early this afternoon, which could bring flash flooding. Tonight, mainly cloudy, 60% chance of showers or thunderstorms. There is a risk of a severe thunderstorm this evening with a low of 14. Tomorrow, showers, a few thunderstorms early in the morning with a risk of a thunderstorm in the afternoon with a high of 18. And on Friday, a mix of sun and cloud and a high of 19. A look at your current temperatures and 7-day forecast is available on the Janie King weather page at chvnradio.com or the CHVN Radio app.
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1: Brandon Lake, That's Who I Praise on CHVN 95.1 FM. Hey, man, Angela Peacock. 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So this is your chance to win a daily prize. Every day, Monday through Friday, you have a chance to win a complimentary conventional oil change certificate, a $10 Petro-Canada gas card, and a complimentary road trip report. So you got to make sure you're streaming CHVN every weekday, especially so you don't miss that cue to call. And then every week, we're also going to be having a winner who gets a $250 Petro-Canada gas card. And that's going to be chosen from anybody who gets their oil change through the month of June. And then on June 30th, we are doing the grand prize winner. So that's going to be someone who had gone in for an oil change during the month of June. They're going to be driving away with a $1,000 Petro-Canada gas card, a $500 Super Tune and brake gift certificate, Superlube conventional oil change, and a road trip report. So you might want to make sure you're streaming CHVN so you don't miss that cue to call, so you don't miss your chance to win any of these prizes. 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
3: Good afternoon. We've been dealing with quite a few issues in traffic throughout the day as there are several intersections throughout the city that are flashing red in all directions or without power due to last night's storm. Treat these affected intersections as always stopped and use caution as crews are working to address this. Lights are out on Taylor and Waverly with a lot of backup around in that area, as well as Arlington and Notre Dame, Arlington and Portage, Pandora Ave and Plessy's Road, Arbor Meadow, Lake Crest, and Waverly. We're also dealing with a crash on McPhillips and Logan that's blocking the northbound curb lane. Keep left to pass and expect northbound delays. Let us know what you're seeing on the roads. Give us a text or call on the Shine Dental Talk and Text line at 1-877-951-CHVN. I'm Leanna Peters.
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1: There is a yellow watch severe thunderstorm in effect for southeastern Manitoba, including the city of Winnipeg, early this afternoon, which could bring flash flooding. Tonight, mainly cloudy, 60% chance of showers or thunderstorms. There is a risk of a severe thunderstorm this evening with a low of 14. Tomorrow, showers, a few thunderstorms early in the morning with a risk of a thunderstorm in the afternoon with a high of 18. And on Friday, a mix of sun and cloud and a high of 19. A look at your current temperatures and 7-day forecast is available on the Janie King weather page at chvnradio.com or the CHVN Radio app.
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0: 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Hey, man, Shalit Peacock. I hope you're having a great day. Well, we have teamed up with Domino's Pizza for Domino's Classroom of the Month. 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
2: Good afternoon. We've been dealing with quite a few issues in traffic throughout the day as there are several intersections throughout the city that are flashing red in all directions or without power due to last night's storm. Treat these affected intersections as always stops and use caution as crews are working to address this. Lights are out on Taylor and Waverly with a lot of backup around in that area, as well as Arlington and Notre Dame, Arlington and Portage, Pandora Ave and Plessy's Road, Arbor Meadow, Lake Crest and Waverly. We're also dealing with a crash on McPhillips and Logan that's blocking the northbound curb lane. Keep left to pass and expect northbound delays. Let us know what you're seeing on the roads. Give us a text or a call on the Shine Dental Talk and Text line at 1-877-951-CHVN. I'm Leanna Peters.
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1: It's 24 degrees in downtown Winnipeg. Your full weather details coming to you in a few minutes. Good afternoon. I'm Leanna Peters. Winnipeg and much of Manitoba are dealing with widespread power outages today after Tuesday's night storm brought down trees and damaged hydro infrastructure. Manitoba Hydro says more than 25,000 customers are without power, including 17,000 being in Winnipeg. Crews are assessing hundreds of down lines and other damage. Manitoba Hydro is warning customers that they should prepare for extended outages, including overnight and into Thursday. Officials say additional storms could delay restoration efforts. There's also several intersections throughout the city that are flashing red in all directions or without power due to last night's storm. You should treat the affected intersections as always stopped and use caution while traveling through, as crews are working to address this. We're seeing outages around the city on Arlington and Notre Dame, Arlington and Portage, as well as Pandora Avenue and Plessis Road, Arbo Meadow, Lakecrest, and Waverly. You can always let us know what you're seeing on the roads by giving a text or call on the Shine Dental Talk and Text line at 1-877-951-CHVN. Environment Canada says Tuesday's night storms across southern Manitoba were among the most intense on record. Meteorologist Dan Fulton shares how intense the storms were.
2: That was probably the most intense night of severe storms I've seen in my 30-year career.
1: More than 20 tornado warnings were issued for Winnipeg, with reports of tornadoes, funnel clouds, baseball-sized hail, and damaging winds across the province. Folsom says the threat of strong tornadoes was real, with an exceptional amount of energy in the atmosphere. Stonewall is cleaning up after a historic rainfall event that brought more than 250 millimeters of rain to the community. The storm flooded homes, stranded vehicles, and washed out roads across the area. Stonewall Home Hardware Manager Andrew Kirk opened the store overnight as residents rushed to buy sump pumps and flood supplies.
3: And I just decided to open the store and make it easier because I've never seen that amount of rain here in our lives. So it was coming down everywhere.

0: And yeah, so we just opened the store and tell people out what we had.
1: Environment Canada says Stonewall received the highest reported rainfall total in Manitoba during Tuesday's severe storm system. Heavy rain from Tuesday's night storm is causing problems on a busy highway north of Winnipeg. Highway 7 is closed between Highway 67 and Highway 17 near Toulon because of flooding and a sinkhole. There are also reports a vehicle hit the sinkhole and debris remain on the roadway. Officials say barricades have been put in place and motorists should avoid the area. There is no word on when the highway will reopen. And a unique worship experience is coming to Winnipeg this weekend. With more, here's Angela Peacock.
2: Grant Church is hosting Winnipeg Adora, a Spanish language worship night designed to bring together the city's growing Hispanic Christian community. Organizer Roger Montez says the event will feature contemporary worship songs translated into Spanish, along with music originally written in Spanish. He hopes the evening will unite Spanish-speaking believers from different churches and backgrounds for a night of encouragement, worship, and celebration. It takes place on Saturday evening at Grant Church.
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2: There is a yellow watch severe thunderstorm in effect for southeastern Manitoba, including the city of Winnipeg, early this afternoon, which could bring flash flooding. Tonight, mainly cloudy, 60% chance of showers or thunderstorms. There is a risk of a severe thunderstorm this evening with a low of 14. Tomorrow, showers, a few thunderstorms early in the morning with a risk of a thunderstorm in the afternoon with a high of 18. And on Friday, a mix of sun and cloud and a high of 19. A look at your current temperatures and 7-day forecast is available on the Janie King weather page at chvnradio.com or the CHVN Radio app.
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0: Tasha Layton, thank you isn't enough on CHVN 95.1 FM. Hey, Angela Peacock. Today's verse of the day comes out of Colossians 3, verse 13. 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
2: Good afternoon. We're still seeing several intersections in the city that are without power. Treat these intersections as always stops and use caution while traveling through. Crews are working on it, but we can expect delays throughout the city during the evening rush. We're dealing with lights out in McPhillips and Templeton, Taylor and Waverly, Arlington and Notre Dame, Arlington and Portage, and Pandora Avenue and Plessy's Road, as well as Arbor Meadow and Lake Crest and Waverly. There is a crash on Logan and McPhillips, blocking the northbound curb lane. Keep left to pass, and you can expect northbound delays. Let us know what you're seeing on the roads. Give us a text or call on the Shine Dental Talk and Text line at 1-877-951-CHVN. I'm Leanna Peters.
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4: 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It brought light. 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It delivered him from captivity. In Psalm 107 verse 20, the word was sent to the people and it healed and delivered them. 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

0: That's Jamie Hiscox with Goliath on CHVN 95.1 FM. Hey, Manchela Peacock. I hope you're having a great day. Well, there's a Spanish worship night coming to Grant Church in Winnipeg this weekend. I was able to chat with one of the organizing members, Roger Montez. And just, you know, it's really close to his heart doing something like this. We got to hear more about that.
1: So, you know, I came in the 90s, way back when. I'm kind of dating myself, but... and since then, I think the growth has really picked up, I would say, in the last, since the 2000s. But I've noticed there's a lot of Spanish speaking people kind of everywhere I go. And, you know, meeting these people and just understanding that, hey, we can have a create an environment together to bring everybody together, you know, the body of Christ that's here in Spanish, people that maybe are not plugged into those Spanish churches or going to English speaking churches. We can bring everybody together. And because that population has increased so much, I think it's just the right time.
0: And maybe that's you, maybe that you're looking for a Spanish church. And this is a perfect environment. It's going to be a great night, I'm sure. So you get all the details about the Spanish worship night. And if you don't speak Spanish, but you still want to just go check it out, see what it's like, you can still do that. It's free. It's open for all. 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
3: We have an update in traffic. There is a stalled vehicle blocking the eastbound median lane on Moray and Portage. Keep right to pass and expect eastbound delays. Let us know what you're seeing on the roads. Give us a text or call on the Shine Dental Talk and Text line at 1-877-951-CHVN. I'm Leanna Peters.
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0: There is that yellow watch severe thunderstorm in effect for southeastern Manitoba, including the city of Winnipeg, heading into tonight, where there is a chance of large hail, strong wind gusts, and heavy rainfall. 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Tonight in downtown Winnipeg, mainly cloudy, 60% chance of showers or thunderstorm, but there is that risk of a severe thunderstorm with a low of 13. Tomorrow, showers with a risk of thunderstorm with a high of 19. And on Friday, a mix of sun and cloud and a high of 19. A look at your current temperatures and 7-day forecast is available on the Janie King weather page at chvnradio.com or on the CHVN Radio app.
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0: That's Zach Williams with Heaven Help Me on CHVN 95.1 FM. Hey, man, Shilla Peacock. Recently, I was able to chat with Roger Montez, who is going to be a part of the organizing team for the Spanish Worship Night coming to Grant Church on Saturday. And if he had to sum up this whole evening in one word, how would he describe it?
1: One word.
0: Or one sentence. Let's say that.
1: I think, you know, I don't know, summer seems to wake up something in me, right? And when I was planning all this, sorry, this is more than one word phrase, but we were planning all this and there were some setbacks in terms of schedules and stuff like that. But I really felt that in God's time, he set it at this specific time for a specific reason. And I think it's just encouragement. In Spanish, we say ánimo, right? Like to basically leave with an encouragement to you. This is part of your culture. It's who you are. You can worship God together, individually, you know, back at your own church, wherever it is. But just be encouraged. Bring that livelihood, that spirit, that freedom in Christ into the rest of the summer, the rest of the year, right? And so I think that's kind of that freedom and worship would be the phrase that I would use.
0: And you can get all of the details about the Spanish Worship Night, hear the heart behind it and how the idea all came together. 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
1: 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Hamie and Shalip Peacock. 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It comes out of Colossians 3, verse 13. 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
3: You have an update in traffic. There is a stalled vehicle blocking the eastbound median lane on Moray and Portage. Keep right to pass and expect eastbound delays. Let us know what you're seeing on the roads. Give us a text or call on the Shine Dental Talk and Text line at 1-877-951-CHVN. I'm Leanna Peters.
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1: There is that yellow watch severe thunderstorm in effect for southeastern Manitoba, including the city of Winnipeg, heading into tonight, where there is a chance of large hail, strong wind gusts, and heavy rainfall. Get all the details on our website or on the app on the Janie King weather page. Tonight in downtown Winnipeg, mainly cloudy, 60% chance of showers or thunderstorm, but there is that risk of a severe thunderstorm with a low of 13. Tomorrow, showers with a risk of thunderstorm with a high of 19. And on Friday, a mix of sun and cloud and a high of 19. A look at your current temperatures and 7-day forecast is available on the Janie King weather page at chvnradio.com or on the CHVN Radio app.
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0: CHVN 95.1 FM. That's Dan Bremnes, Wherever I Go. Hey, me and Shalit Peacock, and that's going to do it for me today. Thanks so much for spending your afternoon with me. I hope that you have a great rest of your evening. I'll talk to you tomorrow.
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1: A third thought on Compass Point today by Hamilton Smith. Hi, I'm Pete Smith. From Psalm 4, verse 1. You have relieved me in my distress. Have mercy on me and hear my prayer. The psalm opens with a prayer that expresses the confidence of the soul in God. Conscious of a walk in separation from surrounding evil, the psalmist can appeal to God, who is the source of his righteousness. Moreover, his confidence in God flows from the knowledge of God's mercy, proved in former trials. Experience has taught David that seasons of pressure had been occasions of soul enlargement. Therefore, the soul is now encouraged to look for God's mercy in present trials. God may allow times of testing, friend, to draw you closer to himself, to strengthen your faith, or to cause you to rest more fully upon the promises of his word. God bless.
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15: There's that yellow watch severe thunderstorm in effect for southeastern Manitoba, including the city of Winnipeg, heading into tonight, where there is a chance of large hail, strong wind gusts, and heavy rainfall. Get all the details on our website or on the app on the Janie King weather page. Tonight in downtown Winnipeg, mainly cloudy, 60% chance of showers or thunderstorm, but there is that risk of a severe thunderstorm with a low of 13. Tomorrow, showers with a risk of thunderstorm with a high of 19. And on Friday, a mix of sun and cloud and a high of 19. A look at your current temperatures and 7-day forecast is available on the Janie King weather page at chvnradio.com or on the CHVN radio app.
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10: There is that yellow watch severe thunderstorm in effect for southeastern Manitoba, including the city of Winnipeg, heading into tonight, where there is a chance of large hail, strong wind gusts, and heavy rainfall. Get all the details on our website or on the app on the Janie King weather page. Tonight in downtown Winnipeg, mainly cloudy, 60% chance of showers or thunderstorm, but there is that risk of a severe thunderstorm with a low of 13. Tomorrow, showers with a risk of thunderstorm with a high of 19. And on Friday, a mix of sun and cloud and a high of 19. A look at your current temperatures and 7-day forecast is available on the Janie King weather page at chvnradio.com or on the CHVN radio app.
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